0: I'm Josh Bryant. The Premier is backing police to keep the community safe amid the return of 13 people with links to Islamic State. Four women and nine children are returning from Syria tonight. Only one woman and one child are believed to be coming to Sydney. Federal police have warned some will face arrest on arrival. Chris Minns says state and federal police are working together closely.
1: I can assure you that New South Wales Police, the Counter-Terrorism Command, the JCTT, will be working with Commonwealth colleagues to take action if they believe a criminal offence has been committed, or they believe that the public need to be made safe as a result of an arrest, for example, and I'm confident that they'll do that.
0: Laws which would scrap good character evidence in sentencing in New South Wales are being debated in the state's upper house. The state government is urging the Coalition and the Greens to abandon planned amendments, which they say watered down the intent of the bill. An Australian who was on board a cruise ship at the centre of a deadly hantavirus outbreak is among those who disembarked the vessel last month. 23 people got off the MV Hondius on the 21st of April. One has since tested positive to the virus in Switzerland. Four Australians are still on board the vessel, which is now bound for the Canary Islands. Infectious disease expert Robert Boy says while it can take weeks for symptoms of hantavirus to appear, it does not spread as easily as an infection like COVID-19.
2: This has been going on for weeks on that cruise ship. The number of cases is still less than 10. It's a different virus. It's not as spreadable. The quarantine they're doing will wreak benefit.
0: Businesses are expected to receive tax relief as part of next Tuesday's budget in a bid to prop up investment. The federal government may offer 2 years loss carryback, a measure used during the COVID era. It means a business can reduce a previous year's profits and get a refund on some of the tax paid. There will also be further subsidies for research and development, and the instant asset write-off is expected to be made permanent. Police are launching a drug driving blitz as part of efforts to curb the rising road toll. Drivers are being warned of an increase in roadside testing in the coming days. Almost a quarter of crash deaths in the state involve the presence of illicit substances. Also making news, investigators are working to determine if two cars involved in a fatal crash in the Royal National Park were street racing. A passenger of one of the cars died when the vehicle plunged into the Audley Weir. And the country's financial crimes watchdog is preparing to widen its investigation beyond the banking field. In finance, a few minutes into trade, the All Ords up 88 points at 91.04. One Australian dollar is currently buying 72.3 US cents.
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4: Canterbury Bankstown is on the hunt for redemption in the wake of three straight NRL losses. The Bulldogs sit 12th on the ladder, heading into round 10. They take on the Dolphins tonight in Brisbane. Paris Saint-Germain will face Arsenal in the Champions League final after beating Bayern Munich 6-5 on aggregate in the semis. Harry Kane levelled the score to 1-1 at the dying minutes of extra time, but it wasn't enough to knock out PSG.
5: A goal right at the start proved crucial. Ousmane Dembele scored it. And it's Paris Saint-Germain who are still defending their European crown.
4: That call on Stan Sport. The final will be held in Budapest at the end of the month. And Angela Ballard will make history as the first para-athlete to compete at five Commonwealth Games. The 43-year-old has been named in Australia's squad for Glasgow. That's Sport. I'm Toby Goff.
0: 10:04, that's News and Sport.
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8: Weather forecast for your Thursday, 20 degrees, mostly sunny, winds from the southwest. For Friday, we're looking at 3 to 20 degrees. For Saturday, 4 to 23. Sunday, 5 to 25. Monday, 8 to 25. Tuesday, 10 to 25. And Wednesday, 9 to 25 degrees. This morning, let's just talk about this morning. A little bit chilly. Couple of fours, fives, six, seven. Yeah, that's as high as it got. So, a little bit chilling. As I told you yesterday, throw another cat on the bed, but you wouldn't listen to me. So the next few mornings, a little bit chilly. Days, beautiful though. Lots of sun, which is what we don't want. We want some rain, but not while we've got a lot of stuff happening out at Wewell this weekend. So chilly mornings, nice days. Is there a breeze? No. Just looking out the window there, no. It is 10:05 here at 2Max FM and it is time now for...
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8: Don't ask me what did that. It's got a mind of its own, I swear. Thursday, which is today, Moores Creek CWA meeting at 10 a.m. We'll give you a note. And the Moree Lions Club meeting at 6 p.m. at 6 p.m. for 6:30 at the Moree Services Club. Saturday, the 9th Narrabri Historical Meeting, 1 p.m. at the Old Jail Museum. Sunday, Mother's Day. Don't forget, you've got a couple of days to get something for your mum for Mother's Day. The Wewanemoi Echo Museum, not sure if it's going to be open this morning because some of the lads that are down there are helping over at the muster, so I'm not sure. And what else happens on a Thursday? We've got the Boggabri Men's Sheds open today from 8:30 till 12. The Narrabri Park runs on this weekend. Also on Friday night, we've got the Gunnedah PCYC. They're coming out. It's called We Will Unite. It's on at the We Will Showgrounds from 5 p.m. till 8 p.m. And, of course, the Cotton Capital Country Music Muster is on at the We Will Showgrounds. Today we've got walk-ups and tomorrow there's walk-ups and free entry. Market Day's on tomorrow with lots of stalls. Mother's Day breakfast on Sunday morning. The main concert is on Saturday night. Tickets are $40 for that. And if you've got any inquiries, please contact Kay on 0428 688664. That's 0428 688664. Or you can email cottoncapitalmuster@gmail.com. And also Facebook. Facebook, they've got a lot of stuff on Facebook about what's happening. So the We Will Cotton Capital Country Music Muster. And as I said, there's lots of caravans. Had a look there this morning. And, yep, they were rocking on there till about 8 or 9 o'clock last night, I believe. And just a little bit loud and I could probably hear them from my house. But they're having a great time out there at Wewell for the Cotton Capital Country Music Muster. And, of course, the weather is going to be just perfect. In the meantime, it is 10:08 here at 2Max FM. Good morning.
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10: 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The bridge will be closed for the duration of these replacement works. A detour is in place along Salina Street, Newell Highway and Tiburina Street. Works are expected to be completed by the end of September. Narrabri Shire Council thank the community for your patience and understanding while this important upgrade takes place.
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2: On the day my daughter Angela saw Gwen Farrell off on her trip to England, she told her a deliberate lie and asked her to pass the so-called news on to her cousin Jennifer Morton. Now Angela's scheme had become reality, for Jennifer had been told. The two girls stood in the old world garden of Jennifer's home in Leicester, and Gwen little realized the impact that her tidings had made. The colour drained from Jennifer's cheeks.
3: It was such a surprise to me.
4: Carl Slinter and Angela getting married?
3: Angela told me that I could tell you, even though it is a secret.
4: Well, you've seen our garden, Gwen. Shall we go inside now? It's so warm in the sun.
3: Of course. Although I don't find it hot here after Australia.
4: I expect not. Angela's very happy, I suppose, about the arrangement.
3: Oh, I didn't have much time to talk to her about it, but she should be, from all accounts. He's a very nice-looking man, from what I've heard. People think an awful lot of him around Merrijig. Did you find him attractive?
4: He's a very nice man. Let's go and see Dad again, shall we? Or would you rather take a stroll? The town hall's not far, and it's very interesting. 14th century.
3: Oh, everything's so old in England, isn't it?
4: Even me. I feel 100 today.
3: You?
4: Oh, sorry, I shouldn't have said that. I do feel rather tired.
3: I expect your father needs a lot of attention.
4: Yes, he does. Anyhow, before we go, I'll just put my head in the door and see how he is. Oh, he's asleep. Asleep in his chair.
3: If you're tired, perhaps we can see the sights on some other day, Jenny.
4: No, I feel I'd like to do something. Just to keep me from thinking.
3: Thinking of what?
4: Oh, how to run the house, how to keep Dad cheerful. Most of all, how to keep myself cheerful. It can become very dreary in Leicester.
3: Oh, don't scare me.
4: Not for those in love, like you and your fiancé. I think when you're in love, no matter where you are, that's the most wonderful place in the world.

0: Well, Jenny, thank you for a lovely afternoon.
1: Don't mention it.
0: I had no idea that Leicester was so steeped in history. All those Roman ruins you showed me.
1: Oh, there are lots more things to see. One day I must take you over to the Trinity Hospital. It was actually started up in 1331.
0: Takes my breath away when I think of all that time gone by. Well, I must go, Jenny. Thank you for being so kind.
1: Don't mention it. You can find your own way back.
0: Oh, yes, it's quite simple. Any messages for Mary G? I'm writing home tonight.
1: No, I've no messages. Goodbye, Gwen.
0: Goodbye, dear. I'll make arrangements with Trevor. I want you to meet him as soon as possible.
1: Yes, I'm looking forward to our little dinner party. Goodbye.
2: Any messages for Mary Cheek? How could there be after... What did Carl say? Dear Jennifer, at last I write. First to explain why I didn't say goodbye when you left.
3: What had I to offer you, dear Jenny? And what would have been the use of waiting for dreams which might never come true? But now I write to tell you that one dream has become a reality. The Dormans are advancing me £2,000 so that I can continue my studies to become a doctor in Australia. I shall be everlastingly grateful to them, and I hope to prove my gratitude as soon as possible. In the meantime, you have probably resolved your future. If you haven't, 3 years is a long time, isn't it? I wonder how we will both feel when that time has elapsed.
0: Please write if you have any thoughts on the subject. Please remember always that I would never want to embarrass you. I sincerely hope that your father is in better health. I shall always think of our happy times together in Australia. Yours sincerely, Carl. I shall be everlastingly grateful to them, and I hope to prove my gratitude as soon as possible. Yes, Carl. I understand. I'm not jealous. Why should I be when you're bettering yourself? When it's for your good. I'm not jealous or envious.

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0: Good morning, Barron Junction. How are we?
1: Good, thank you.
0: Well done. And we're all good out there this morning?
1: Yeah.
0: Okay, well, I'm ready to go when you are.
1: Okay. Good morning, listeners. My name is Lily from Year 5.
2: And my name is Maggie from Year 5.
1: Here is the news from Barron Junction Public School. Last Tuesday, swimmers from all across the state swam at Sydney Olympic Pool. And Barron came first for the P5 relay. The team was only 4 seconds of beating the record set for this event at Sydney Olympic Pool. Tomorrow, the school will hold a Mother's Day breakfast for all our lovely mums in the school. Our mums help make a lot possible in our school, and we love to say thanks. The breakfast starts at 8 a.m. with hot drinks and yummy food. Year 6 are also holding Mother's Day stalls at recess. This Tuesday, Rowena and Byron tried out for netball and touch. We made a boys and a girls team for touch and a combined team for netball. Thank you, Miss Mackey, Mr. Carroll, and Mrs. Shearer for checking out all our skills and selecting the team. Over this term, all classes have created an artwork for the Walgett Show, which is happening this weekend. We have created a mural which has paintings, drawings and photographs. They all have been put together to make a beautiful display all about the four seasons. We definitely recommend a look if you're at the show this weekend. That's it for now, but we look forward to bringing you more news from Barron Junction in a fortnight's time. This has been Maggie and Lily signing out.
0: That was fabulous. Absolutely fabulous. Well done.
1: Thank you.
0: And so we've changed your time now, so you've got a little bit more time of a morning, so we'll have you on at 10:30 in 2 weeks.
1: Okay.
0: So that was sort of that. I had to shift a few schools around, but I think we're all good. So I will talk to everyone out at Barron in 2 weeks. Have a great weekend, and we just hope we get some more rain.
1: Okay, thank you.
0: Righto, guys. Great work. Talk to you soon.
1: Bye.
0: What a fabulous group of kids out there at Barron Junction. And thank you to our schools this morning. We're done for today. And we will talk to some more next week. We have Petula Clark. I knew I'd get that wrong. Petula Clark with Colour My World. We had Doris Day with the Black Hills of Dakota, and we had John Rowles, If I Only Had Time, and we had Sandy Posey with The Single Girl. It is 10:34 here at 2MAX FM. I have no control over what's happening here today. None at all. 12 o'clock, Gail will be in, and she will take you through her program today. She's got some fabulous music lined up. So in the meantime, let's get back and play this one again, because I missed this one. So we'll have another go. This is Sandy Posey with A Single Girl.

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and Dusty Springfield there, and anyone who had a heart. We had Troy Cassidaly and the McClime ones. We ain't going to change for you. We had Felicity Urquhart with So Go On. Engelbert Humperdinck, There's a Kind of Hush. And Murray, And I'm Happy Just to Dance with You. It is 10:54 and a bit, so about 5 minutes away from the 11 o'clock news, sport and weather. And once again, thank you to all our schools this morning. Fabulous job, kids, as per usual. So here's Catherine Britt and Tommy Emmanuel with Over the Rainbow.

0: 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Animals and items are broadcast throughout the day. If you have something for broadcast, give us a call on 67924884. The item will be announced for 5 days only unless otherwise advised. That number again, 67924884.
1: And we have a couple. We've got found a Hungarian Bravery Award war medal from 1938. The ribbon is red and blue and in the shape of a triangle. That's found a Hungarian Bravery Award war medal from 1938. The ribbon is red and blue and in the shape of a triangle. Ring 0414 212 101. That's 0414 212 101. We've also got found yesterday two dogs, light brown and one dark brown. A Kelpie type, light brown, has a collar with a blue tag. Found on Kyandul Lane, the back road to Weewar. So that's two dogs, light brown and a dark brown one. Kelpie type, the light brown one's got a collar with a blue tag. Kyandul Lane at the back road to Narrabri, 0429 005 037. That's 0429 005 037. And that's all our lost and found for this morning. So let's just have a little bit of instrumental leading up to the 11 o'clock news, sport and weather here at 2Max FM.

0: 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All your gardening, framing and homeware needs in one spot. Come on down to Kugel Florists and Framing, 13 Doyle Street, Narrabri.
1: Good morning, I'm Josh Bryant. The police commissioner has confirmed they are investigating if two cars were racing before one vehicle plunged into the Audley Weir at the Royal National Park. A passenger of one car died after being unable to escape the vehicle as it sank. Both drivers are now facing charges. A 20-year-old behind the wheel of the vehicle which went into the water, accused of dangerous driving, occasioning death. Mal Lanyon says investigations are ongoing.
2: Some serious charges have been raised. It highlights the behaviour, but

0: driving behaviour is the greatest cause of fatal crashes that we have at the moment.
1: Betting company Tabcorp is under investigation over serious concerns about its ability to prevent illegal activity on its platform. The company's confirmed it's received a letter from the regulator about an investigation launched in compliance with anti-money laundering and counter-terrorism financial obligations. The chief executive, Gillon McLachlan, promising to work constructively with AUSTRAC. The opposition claims the federal government has no plan to manage the return of a group of ISIS brides to Australia. Four women and nine children are currently on their way to Sydney and Melbourne, expected to land this afternoon or evening. Police have confirmed some of the women will be charged, while the children will undergo de-radicalisation programs. Senior Liberal MP Andrew Hastings told Mark Levy Labor is unprepared for their arrival.
2: We have no clarity from the government on their plan. I mean, if these people have committed terrorism offences, then they should be charged for supporting Islamic State. This will potentially put another burden on our law enforcement and intelligence agencies.
1: The Albanese government is expected to announce details of its long-awaited gas reservation policy for Australia's east coast. The move would force exporters to set aside up to 25% of new gas supplies for domestic use. The policy will mainly regulate Queensland suppliers amid projected shortfalls from the Bass Strait in Victoria. Iran says it is still considering the latest US proposal to end the war in the Middle East. There are reports a 14-point memorandum of understanding has been put forward, laying the path for a potential resolution, but a senior member of Iran's parliament has dismissed it as a wish list from the United States. Also making news, insolvency figures show close to 1,700 small businesses across the country have been forced to close their doors since the March interest rate rise. The man who pioneered the 24-hour news cycle with Channel CNN has died. Ted Turner was 87, and police are warning they're launching a drug-driving blitz, increasing roadside testing for the next few days. In finance, the All Ords trading up 77 points at 90.93. One Australian dollar is buying 72.3 US cents.
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4: The Dragons have blocked a bid from Jaden Sewer to move to the Eels early, keeping him for the rest of the season. The Queensland forward is signed on to join Parramatta for 3 years from 2027. Aussie Test captain Pat Cummins has steered Sunrisers Hyderabad to a 33-run victory over the Punjab Kings in the IPL. The Sunrisers skipper bowling 2-for-34, earning him player of the match. In the tail end of his recovery from a back injury, Cummins says he's close to being back in top form.
5: Happy with how I bowled. I still don't know how I got that award, but I feel really good. Came into this fresh, you know, had pretty good prep. So now I'm feeling great. Happy I can contribute.
4: Audio courtesy Fox Sports. And Paris Saint-Germain and Bayern Munich have played out a 1-1 draw in the second leg of their Champions League semi-final. PSG advancing to the final with Arsenal. That's sport. I'm Toby Goff.
1: 11:04. That's news and sport.
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8: Weather report for the Northwest Slopes and Plains for your Thursday. We're looking at 20 degrees today, a little bit cool. For Friday, 3 to 20, Saturday, 4 to 23, Sunday, 5 to 25, Monday, 8 to 25, Tuesday, 10 to 25, and Wednesday, 9 to 25 degrees. Our temperatures this morning, not getting up there too fast, sitting on 16 degrees, sixes and sevens and fours overnight last night, so yeah, a little bit cool for the next couple of mornings, but the days are going to be beautiful. It is 5 minutes past 11 here at 2Max FM, and thank you for your company this morning. I hope you've been enjoying the Thursday morning program. Don't forget, Gail will be along at 12 o'clock today. Wondered, I wondered what time, 12 o'clock. Yep, 12 till 2 today. So I look forward to catching up with Gail. And in the meantime, here's a little bit of Bette Midler with Mumbo Italiano and the Dixie Chicks and Landslide.

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3: We had Bette Midler with Mumbo Italiano. We had the Dixie Chicks and Landslide, Bop and the Blues, Black Feather and Casey Chambers with True Colours. 11:22 here at 2Max FM. Just sitting there just then, waiting for that to finish, and a truck went past and the whole floor shook. Thought we were having an earthquake, but we weren't. Does that occasionally. Someone drives past. Anyway, just thought I'd share that little bit of information. 11:23.

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1: You are welcome. No congratulations for playing that unnecessary, trust me. I have no idea why that was up there. Anyway, there's a hole in my bucket at 11:25 here at 2Max FM. Here is, oh, simple things. 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

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The Cotton Capital Country Music Muster is coming to the Wee Waa Showgrounds from Wednesday the 6th to Sunday the 10th of May 2026. 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

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It is 11:42 and a bit, nearly 11:43 here at 2MAX FM. We had Cash Backman with My Girl Bill, Linda Ronstadt, I'll Be Your Baby Tonight, Chickaboom, Guy Mitchell, and I can't remember, Glenn Campbell did something and I can't remember what it was now. Don't forget Gail will be along after 12 o'clock to take you through her fabulous program today. And I don't know how long she's doing today, I'm not sure. She'll tell me at some stage, I dare say. Let's have a song. What about we have a little bit of Marvin Gaye? I like this song. This is Marvin Gaye, and let's get it on.

It is 9 and a bit minutes away from the 12 o'clock news, sport and weather here at 2Max FM. That was Stand By You and me and Jessica Mowboy. Here's a little bit of Teddy Swims and I'll come back and I'll say goodbye.

0: This news report is brought to you by our sponsors, Kugel Florists and Framing. All your gardening, framing and homeware needs in one spot. Come on down to Kugel Florists and Framing, 13 Doyle Street, Narrabri.
1: In this bulletin, ISIS brides to arrive in Australia, the betting giant under investigation and fresh concerns for the Great Barrier Reef. It's midday. Good afternoon. I'm Madeline McNeil. A group of women and children linked to Islamic State are expected to arrive in Australia within hours. Federal politics reporter Nelson Scott.
2: A group of four women and nine children are currently flying to Sydney and Melbourne, where they'll land this afternoon after 7 years in a Syrian camp. Police have confirmed some of the so-called ISIS brides will be charged upon arrival, while the remainder will be closely monitored. Independent Senator David Pocock says those who committed terrorism offences should face consequences, but the kids deserve to be reintegrated.
3: Australian children deserve a second chance.
2: The opposition's Andrew Hastie argues the government should have blocked their return, claiming there is no plan to make sure the community is kept safe.
4: The Albanese government's just running dead on this issue. They're doing nothing.
2: Labor maintains that as the group are Australian citizens,

0: They legally cannot prevent their entry. Nelson Scott, Canberra.
1: Two drivers have now been charged over a fatal crash in the Royal National Park. As Dusty Fitzpatrick reports, detectives are still working to determine whether they were street racing.
2: Officers were told two cars were travelling along a road when one of them plunged into the Audley Weir. The driver of the car managed to get out as the vehicle sank. His passenger was trapped inside with his body recovered hours later. Police Commissioner Mal Lanyon says they are working to determine if the vehicles were racing when the incident unfolded.
3: That's definitely part of the investigation. Some serious charges have been raised.
2: The drivers of both cars involved have been charged with various offences. Dusty Fitzpatrick, Sydney.
1: Betting company Tabcorp is facing an investigation from the anti-money laundering regulator. The business is under investigation over serious concerns about its ability to prevent illegal activity on its platform. A cruise ship grappling with a deadly hantavirus outbreak is now on the move, heading for the Canary Islands. Patients with confirmed or suspected cases have been evacuated for treatment, while other passengers remain confined to their cabins. The World Health Organization's Dr. Anne Lindstrand has told CBS officials will make a decision about whether everyone on board should remain in quarantine for as long as it takes for symptoms to appear.
4: 8 weeks is a horribly long time to be quarantined. Right?
5: Yeah.
4: These passengers have already been contained within the boat for a very long time. We have been worried about the mental health of the passengers.
1: An Australian who was on board when the outbreak started is among those who disembarked the vessel last month. Businesses are expected to receive a series of tax breaks in next Tuesday's budget in a bid to boost investment and productivity. Federal politics editor Michael Packey.
6: The Albanese government is likely to announce tax breaks to help businesses invest more in research and development. It's understood Labor will lift the $150 million cap on expenses. The government is hoping this will mitigate concerns over a proposal to rein in the capital gains tax discount, which entrepreneurs claim would hurt the startup sector. Other changes could see the instant asset write-off made a permanent feature of the federal budget. That's for businesses with a turnover of less than $10 million. And the COVID-era loss carryback benefit may be restored for 2 years. It means a struggling business can reduce the previous year's profit and get a refund on some of the tax paid. Michael Packey reporting.
1: Gas exporters may have to reserve up to 25% of their LNG for domestic use amid looming supply shortfalls. The federal government flagged the policy before Christmas, but has since been involved in a consultation period with industry. Labor will outline the detail this afternoon, which is likely to create debate over Australia's energy security and maintaining investment. Laws which would scrap good character evidence in sentencing in New South Wales are being debated in the upper house. The state government is urging the Coalition and the Greens to abandon planned amendments which they say water down the intent of the bill. Your Reference Ain't Relevant co-founder Harrison James has slammed the proposed changes as political game playing.
7: Where is there humanity in that? It is cruel and it is beneath the standard that survivors should be able to expect from elected representatives.
1: Experts say more needs to be done in protecting the Great Barrier Reef from complete ruin. The latest summer snapshot report shows the reef is still suffering from climate change despite avoiding a mass coral bleaching event. Australian Marine Conservation Society spokesperson Dr. Max Hirschfeld says preventing water pollution is in our hands.
8: So the best thing we can do to boost the health of the Great Barrier Reef and boost its immune system so it can better cope with the impacts of climate change is reduce the amount of pollution that runs into the reef.
1: Also making news, Iran says a US proposal to end the war is still being considered amid reports the countries are close to securing an agreement. And American media mogul Ted Turner, who helped shape the 24-hour news cycle, has died at the age of 87. In finance, the All Ords is up 81 points at 90.97, one Australian dollar buying 72.4 US cents.
2: The Bulldogs kick off round 10 of the NRL with a crucial clash against the informed Dolphins tonight. They'll take to the field on the back of three straight losses, with a fourth threatening to drop them to as low as 15th on the ladder. League legend Sam Thaiday is told today the Dogs will need to think on their feet.
5: They get better when their attack is better, not their defence. So their defence comes off the back of their attack. So I'd like to see them just throw caution to the wind, throw some offload, throw some long balls, chip and chase, whatever.
2: Swans key forward Charlie Curnow has been ruled out of this weekend's AFL clash with North Melbourne due to an abdominal injury. Nikita Zhu is basking in the glory of winning boxing's international super welterweight title, TKOing Spain's Oscar Diaz in Newcastle. The lineup for the UEFA Champions League grand final is set. PSG will take on Arsenal after downing Bayern Munich in the semis. And the New York Knicks have won game two of their NBA conference semi-final with the Philly 76ers, 108-102. That's sport. I'm Toby Goff.
1: It's 7 past 12. That's the latest news and sport.

I'll do the weather now. Sorry, lost a few little of our promos here. Expecting about 19 in Narrabri today. We're up to just under 17. Partly cloudy, which is partly cloudy out there now. Tomorrow, sunny, 3 to 19. Saturday, sunny, 4 to 22. Sunday, sunny, 5 to 24. Monday, mostly sunny, 5 to 25, oh, 7 to 25. Tuesday, mostly sunny, 9 to 25. And Wednesday, partly cloudy, 9 to 24.

Ah, sorry about that. Had a few little problems with the computer. I think we're back. Everything's all right now. I hope so. Otherwise, I'll just talk to myself, really. We're doing... good afternoon, it's Gail, doing my normal genre weekly program. And our first genre is rock and roll. We just heard from Chuck Berry with the Guitar Boogie. Coming up, we've got Johnny O'Keefe with She's My Baby, Buddy Holly, Peggy Sue. And we'll round it up by Tina Turner, What You Get Is What You See. And it's 11 minutes past 12.

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1: 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This is a beautiful song, although it takes a bit of getting into the music. Then we've got Keith Urban, Days Go By, Ella Langley, Choosin' Texas, and the Dixie Chicks with Landslide. And it's 20 minutes past 12.

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0: 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Bugabri SES training is on Wednesday night at 6:30pm at the Brent Street Shed. 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
1: Our next genre is Aussie music, so that will take us up to the 1 o'clock news. We've got John English with Six Ribbons and Renee Geyer, Stairs and Whispers.

0: This news report is brought to you by our sponsors, Kugel Florist and Framing. All your gardening, framing and homeware needs in one spot. Come on down to Kugel Florist and Framing, 13 Doyle Street, Narrabri.
1: It's 1 o'clock. Good afternoon. I'm Madeline McNeil. The federal government says its new gas reservation policy will guarantee sufficient supply for the Australian market. The change will require exporters to set aside 20% of new gas supplies for domestic use when the policy comes into effect in July next year. Energy Minister Chris Bowen says it will bring down prices and remove the fear of gas shortages.
2: Every single gas statement of opportunities has said there'll be a gas shortage. Those shortages have been moving further away under this government and getting smaller, but they still exist. The policy that we announced today will see them dealt with. We'll see them go away.
1: The Premier says police are working with federal counterparts to keep the community safe amid the return of 13 people with links to Islamic State. Four women and nine children are returning from Syria tonight, but only one woman and one child are believed to be coming to Sydney. Chris Minn says while the children didn't make the decision, it was a shocking one by the parents to travel to Syria.
3: If there's action from New South Wales Police and charges relating to those individuals upon landing in Australia, that's exactly what should happen.
1: An alleged kidnapping victim has been taken to hospital 2 days after he was abducted from Sydney's southwest. Police say a group of men approached the man as he got out of his car at Bass Hill on Tuesday, and one of them fired a gun as they forced him into a vehicle. Officers were directed to safely recover the man, and he's now been released. Inquiries continue into his kidnapping. The nation.

0: The anti-money laundering regulator is investigating betting giant Tabcorp. Kiara Parker has the details.
1: AUSTRAC has found serious concerns in Tabcorp's ability to prevent illegal activity on its platform. Australia's anti-money laundering regulator won't give further details whilst the investigation is ongoing. Tabcorp has advised the Stock Exchange of the investigation. CEO Gillon McLachlan says he's committed to leading a compliant and safe company that understands its risk obligations. The wagering giant's share price plummeted more than 25% soon after the market opened this morning. Kiara Parker reporting.
0: Police have launched a new traffic enforcement operation to target drug driving across the state. Operation Raid will run through until Sunday, focusing on roadside drug testing. Data shows 24% of fatalities in the state involve the presence of illicit substances. And investigators are still working to determine if two cars involved in a fatal crash in the Royal National Park were street racing, with two drivers now facing charges. In finance, the All Ords is up 82 points at 90.98. One Australian dollar is buying 72.42 US cents.
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3: Good afternoon. The Sydney Swans have suffered a blow in their bid to retain top spot on the AFL ladder. Key forward Charlie Curnow has been ruled out of this weekend's clash with North Melbourne due to an abdominal injury. Coach Dean Cox taking the positive, saying it's a time for the upcoming stars to show their worth.
4: Jai Sarong's hamstring's a little bit tight, so he's going to fall too short to train today, so he won't be available. So those two, and then now an opportunity for some players that have been playing in the VFL. They've been going really well, and hopefully they can fill the void.
3: The Dragons have blocked a bid from Jaden Sewer to move to the Eels early, keeping him at the Red V for the rest of the season. The Queensland forward is signed on to join Parramatta for 3 years from next year. And Angela Ballard will make history as the first para-athlete to compete at 5 Commonwealth Games. The 43-year-old has been named in Australia's squad for Glasgow. That's sport. I'm Adam Hawes.
0: 1:04, that's the latest news and sport.
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7: Now, for the latest weather forecast, we have reached our top here in Narrabri, expecting 19, and that's just about what we are. Tomorrow, sunny, 3 to 19. Saturday, sunny, 4 to 22. Sunday, 5 to 24. Monday, mostly sunny, 7 to 25. Mostly sunny for Tuesday, 9 to 25. And Wednesday, partly cloudy, 9 to 24. You're now up to date with the latest news, sport and weather here on 2Max FM 91.3, Voice of the Northwest.
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1: Yes, next up, I've actually got a request from John. These songs are to Wendy. The first one is Daddy's Girl, Slim Dusty and Anne Kirkpatrick. The second one is, sorry, John, I couldn't find Bob the Railway Dog, but I know it's a John O'Day song, so I've just popped in another one for you. It's John O'Day with the Drover's Friend. So, Wendy, I hope you enjoy these two songs.

blaze. 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If it's so long, old Red Gum, and I'm taken from this land, so long, old Red Gum.

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1: And our last genre today is a bit old-fashioned. It's the crooners. Remember Dean Martin, that type of singing. We've got Dean Martin first up, That Lucky Old Son, Michael Bublé, To Love Somebody, Perry Como, Catch a Falling Star, and maybe Andy Williams, Can't Take My Eyes Off You. And I'm just about out of here. Chris will be here at 2 o'clock. So until next time, have a lovely day.

0: This news report is brought to you by our sponsors, Kugel Florists and Framing. All your gardening, framing and homeware needs in one spot. Come on down to Kugel Florists and Framing, 13 Doyle Street, Narrabri.
1: It's 2 o'clock. Good afternoon. I'm Madeline McNeil. The father of one of the so-called ISIS brides is expected to be at Sydney Airport to try and greet his daughter. The woman and her young son will land in Sydney later today. The remaining three women and eight children will arrive in Melbourne. Federal police have warned some of the cohort will be arrested. Senior Labor MP Jason Clare says he feels for the children who've been caught up in their parents' ideology.
2: I think it'll be different for each child. And that'll be based upon the work that the Australian Federal Police do. The Australian Federal Police Commissioner outlined yesterday the work that they will be doing with these families.
1: The federal government has announced its East Coast gas reservation policy, which will require exporters to save 20% for Australian consumers. The new rules will start from July next year and won't disturb existing contracts with overseas buyers. It'll mainly regulate Queensland and Northern Territory producers amid projected shortfalls from Bass Strait in Victoria. A man is in hospital after being released by his alleged kidnappers in Sydney's southwest. The 43-year-old was forced into a vehicle at gunpoint at Bass Hill on Tuesday. Police are still working to identify his alleged captors. Victims support groups and the government are urging other parties to abandon planned amendments to new laws around character references in New South Wales. Labor is looking to introduce reforms which would abolish good character evidence in sentence proceedings. The legislation's being debated in the upper house, and Attorney General Michael Daly says they're looking to make a difficult process a little easier.
3: One thing, and one thing only, it just makes the criminal justice system that can be so difficult and painful for victims a little bit less difficult and a little bit less painful. That's all we're trying to do.
1: David Warner's lawyer has told a court the cricket great accepts he made a foolish and reckless decision when he drove after drinking.

0: wine with friends on Easter Sunday. Warner's case has been mentioned in court for the first time after he allegedly blew more than double the legal blood alcohol limit last month. The matter has been adjourned until next month. And more than half of surveyed Australians say they've had to rein in spending as cost of living pressures bite. The YouGov poll has been commissioned by the St Vincent de Paul Society as it launches its 2026 winter appeal. Vinnie Yolanda says many people are doing it tough.
1: We're seeing really worryingly a 16% increase compared to last year in new people coming to us for the very first time, which tells us that this crisis is hitting new people and pushing people into situations of despair.
0: In finance, the All Ords is up 77 points, one Australian dollar buying 72.4 US cents.
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3: Clint Gutherson's calling on his struggling team to become the Desperate Dragons when they play Newcastle on Saturday. The co-captain says the Red V need to do everything possible to score their first win of the NRL season.
4: We need to be desperate. We're obviously not where we want to be at this stage of the year, and we want to win. Everyone wants to win, and we're desperate to win, and we need to play like that.
3: Bulldog star Matt Burton's in doubt for tonight's clash with the Dolphins due to illness. Swans key forward Charlie Curnow has been ruled out of this weekend's AFL clash with North Melbourne due to an abdominal injury. PSG will face Arsenal in the Champions League final after beating Bayern Munich 6-5 on aggregate in the semis. And the Knicks have taken a 2-0 lead over the 76ers in their NBA Conference semi-final, winning 108-102. That's sport. I'm Adam Hawes.
0: It's 2:04. That's the latest news and sport.
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6: Good afternoon. It's Chris Cole here on the radio, back on after a couple of weeks. I've been away having a little operation on a straighten up a finger, which is looking good. And the weather, all-important weather, so a bit of a chilly wind out there this afternoon, which is coming from the southeast. And we have southwest, actually, it is. Currently outside the studio, 17.1 degrees, and we're supposed to get to a maximum of 19, so not far off it, but we might not get there with this breeze. It feels like a bit cooler than that. Tomorrow, Friday, will be sunny, all the sunnies, no rain again, minimum of 3, maximum 19, and then Saturday we will have a minimum of 4, maximum 22, Sunday sunny again, minimum of 5, maximum 24, and then Monday will be mostly sunny again, minimum of 7 and a maximum of 25 again, and Tuesday minimum of 9, maximum 25. Rounding out the forecast week, we will have a minimum of 9, maximum of 24. It's now 5 minutes past 2 o'clock. And we will have a bit of music, as we're a music station. First up, we'll have Blazing Salads, which is Glenn Shark and Brian Cadd with When It All Comes Down. And then ex-Rolling Stone, Bill Wyman with Je Suis a Rockstar.

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1: Good afternoon, you're on 2Max FM. It's now 16 minutes past hour of 2 o'clock. And currently outside the studio, 16.1, so it's gone down a little bit, 1 degree since half an hour ago, or not even that. So anyway, we'll have a sponsor, and then Chris Rea, Your Warm and Tender Love, and then John Hyatt, he's singing about the wreck of a Barbie Ferrari.
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Warren Zevon there doing a song he wrote, but Prince had the big hit for with that. It's now coming up to 30 minutes past 2 o'clock. And next up we'll have a free, an old one from them, All Right Now, and then a sponsor, and then Roy Orbison, he's singing California Blue.

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0: Roy Orbison there with a lovely song, California Blue, off his Mystery Girl album. The song was written by Jeff Lynne and Tom Petty, and a bit of help from Roy Orbison about his house in California. He called California Blue. It is now 22 minutes to the hour of 3 o'clock. A new sport and weather at 3 o'clock. I'll have a sponsor or two, and then Head in the Heart with All We Ever Knew and Tears for Fears, God's Mistake.
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2: 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It's now 30 minutes to the hour of 3 o'clock. News, sport and weather at 3 o'clock. Sadly, no rain in the weather again, but got 29 mils the other day, which was very nice. A few places got a little bit more, a little bit less. So that's the way it goes with these storms and different weather patterns. Next up, we have a community announcement. Then Warren Zevon's lamenting that he's a poor, pitiful me. And then John Cougar, he reckons he needs a lover.
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Cougar Mellencamp there, and he needs a lover. We're driving crazy. It's pretty hard to get, John, I must tell you. And we'll take us up towards the news. We'll have the lovely song from Birds of Tokyo, Lanterns.

0: 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All your gardening, framing and homeware needs in one spot. Come on down to Kugel Florist and Framing, 13 Doyle Street, Narrabri.
1: It's 3 o'clock. Good afternoon. I'm Madeline McNeil. The final plan to transform Moorpark Golf Course has been unveiled after the state government sought feedback from locals in Sydney's east. The rejigged golf course will sit alongside a 20-hectare park with all new amenities, walking tracks and playgrounds. Planning and Public Spaces Minister Paul Scully says the 18-hole course will be reduced to 12, an increase from 9 originally included in the draft plan.
2: We've been pleased to be able to work with Golf New South Wales to come up with a 12-hole 45-par golf offering for the site. This is in addition to expanding the driving range and an 18-hole mini golf facility.
1: An alleged kidnapping victim has been taken to hospital 2 days after he was abducted from Sydney's southwest. Police say a group approached the man as he got out of his car at Bass Hill on Tuesday, and one of them fired a gun as they forced him into a vehicle. Work is underway to identify his alleged captors. Gas producers will be forced to set aside 20% of their exports for domestic use in a bid to drive down prices. The new rules will start in July next year and won't affect existing contracts. Origin, Shell and Santos will be mainly caught by the policy. Opposition leader Angus Taylor says it's taken too long for Labor to secure gas supplies for Australian households.
3: We want to make sure that there is more gas coming out from under the ground in this country. We need a government that both gets the supply up, makes it easy to get it out, and makes sure it's working hard for Australians, and that's what we will always back.
1: A leading human rights group is confident the children of the ISIS brides will be successfully de-radicalised in Australia. A group of 4 women and 9 children will soon arrive in Sydney and Melbourne. Police say the children will undergo integration programs when they arrive. Save the Children Chief Executive Matt Tinkler claims these initiatives have a proven track record.
4: These kids are living a meaningful life. They're in school, they're playing sport, they're living with their families, they're doing all the things you would expect to happen in a normal childhood. And that scenario has been replicated in dozens, literally dozens of countries around the world.
1: Thousands of school students and staff in Queensland have been affected by a global cybersecurity breach. The hack involves education technology giant Instructure, which delivers the state's online learning platform QLearn. It's understood names, email addresses and school locations have been compromised.

0: test. And police are investigating after 80 beehive boxes containing bees were stolen from a property near Glen Innes. In finance, the All Ords is up 70 points, one Australian dollar buying 72.4 US.
1: The sports report is sponsored by Nullarbor's Motor Repairs at Kemmer Road, Narrabri. 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
2: More bad news for the struggling Bulldogs in the NRL. 5'8" Matt Burton is in extreme doubt for tonight's clash with the Dolphins in Brisbane due to illness. Sean O'Sullivan is on standby. Cowboy star Scott Drinkwater is wary of a Parramatta bounce back tomorrow night. The Eels have won just one of their past six games, but Drinkwater says he won't be taking them lightly.
3: They'll be firing to go. I think probably expecting a team that turned up against the Bulldogs a few weeks ago. They'll be physical through the middle to start with, so I guess our big boys are going to match that.
2: The Giants have re-signed defender Jaden Laverde until the end of the 2028 AFL season. The Spurs have levelled their NBA conference semi-final with the Timberwolves at 1-1. They've won with ease 133-95. Aussie Joe Ingles with 7 points for the T-Wolves. That's sport. I'm Adam Hawes.
0: It's 3:04. That's the latest news and sport.
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5: Yes, good afternoon and say good day, someone. And I'll say good day to you. It's 4 minutes past 3 o'clock. We've got the weather forecast. Sadly, I can't report any rain again for the next 7 days, so it says on the forecast here. Currently outside, 16 degrees, supposed to get to 19, but I don't know if we'll do that. The winds from the southwest, which are quite cool and quite strong, 22 kilometres per hour. And tomorrow, Friday, will be sunny. We're supposed to get to a minimum of 3 and a maximum of 19 again. And Saturday, we'll have a sunny day again, minimum of 4, maximum 22. Sunday, sunny, minimum of 5, maximum 24. Similar on Monday, minimum of 7, maximum of 25. Similar on Tuesday, minimum of 9, maximum of 25. And rounding out the forecast week, we'll have on Wednesday, partly cloudy, different from sunny. And it will be a minimum of 9, maximum of 24 currently. We are now 5 minutes past 3 o'clock on 2 Max FM. We'll have some music. Steve Winwood had a song back on the High Life again. Had an album of the same name. This is Warren Zevon doing his version of that song. And then we'll have Ben Reel, who's Like a Breeze.

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1: And on 2MAX FM, it's now 13 minutes past 3 o'clock on this breezy day. It's a bit of a cool breeze out there for coming from the west, southwest. And we're getting breezes all this week from the south and the southeast. So a bit of a wind chill factor. So as I said, 13 minutes past 3, we'll have a sponsor and then we'll have Dire Straits with So Far Away and then Boy and Bear with Harlequin Dream.
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0: 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Do you have a plan A? 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Do you have kids, animals, or elderly family members? 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Planning to make a plan is not a plan. 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
1: 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Also, I'd like to thank, I've been away for a couple of sessions, thank Anthony and Faye for taking over my show while I was away. It was much appreciated, and I hope you enjoyed their music. And next up, we'll have Don Henley, and this features Dolly Parton with When I Stop Dreaming, and then Duran Duran with the US album remix from 2009 of A Real.

0: 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Are you interested in bushwalking? 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
1: 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Michelle will be in after 4 o'clock. After the news, sport and weather. 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
1: It's coming up to 18 minutes past 18 minutes to 4 o'clock on 2MAX FM, News, Sport and Weather at 4 o'clock. Then Michelle will be in after the news, sport and weather for a couple of hours. Or she might be stuck out at the Wee War Country Capital Showdown, country music thing that they're having this weekend, which should be reasonable weather for it, a bit cool at night, but shouldn't be too bad during the day. And as I said, cool at night, 17 degrees outside the studio at the moment. We're going to get down to 3 degrees or something tonight, so rather cool. We'll have a sponsor, and then Dire Straits live with your latest trick from the Sultans of Swing. And then Bob Seger, he's singing about Hollywood Nights.
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0: 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The property includes a two-bedroom cottage and two machinery sheds. A great opportunity at $645,000. 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
1: 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We don't have Michelle and Gay after the thing. They're at the Wee War Country Festival, and so we've got Lauren stepping into their breach for them. So thank you, Lauren, for coming in. And that takes me out for the day, out for the week, and we'll take Bruce Springsteen with, I don't know if this is Jacob's Ladder. Can't think of him. One we know, but we'll see. And then a bit of Flake Australian Group with This Wheel's on Fire. Thanks for listening.

0: 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Come on down to Kugel Florists and Framing, 13 Doyle Street, Narrabri.
1: It's 4 o'clock. Good afternoon. I'm Madeline McNeil. Police are probing potential links to organised crime as they investigate a kidnapping in Sydney's southwest. A 43-year-old man has been taken to hospital after being held captive for 2 days following his abduction from a quiet street at Bass Hill. Detectives are still working to identify who was behind the attack. Nine reporter Emma Partridge has told Clinton Maynard the victim is known to police but doesn't appear to have any obvious links to Sydney's ongoing gang conflict.
2: We do have unconfirmed reports that his captors were demanding a ransom. We're not sure exactly what went down, but we do know that he was returned to his relatives in the early hours of this morning. They then called an ambulance and police were later notified.
1: Australia's Special Envoy to Combat Anti-Semitism is giving evidence at the Royal Commission into the Bondi terror attack. Gillian Siegel is among 13 witnesses speaking at today's hearing. Gas producers claim the federal government's East Coast gas reservation policy will create a supply glut. Queensland producers will be forced to keep 20% of their export volumes for the domestic market in a bid to reduce gas prices. The new rules will start from July next year, but Australian Energy Producers Chief Executive Samantha McCulloch says the policy is badly structured.
3: East Coast LNG providers or producers play a really important role in being able to ramp up supply when it's needed. What's being proposed today is LNG exporters required to supply 20% of export volumes into the market each and every year.
1: The opposition maintains a group of women linked to Islamic State should never have been issued passports. A group of 4 so-called ISIS brides and 9 children are set to arrive in Sydney and Melbourne within hours. The federal government claims they have limited powers to block the cohort's return as they are Australian citizens. But Shadow Home Affairs Minister John O'Dunham says they could have refused to provide travel documents.
4: Under the Passports Act 2005, I think it's Section 14, there is a capacity for the minister to revoke a passport or not issue a passport on the basis of national security concern.
1: A public golf course in Sydney's east will no longer be halved under the final plan for its transformation. The 18-hole Moor Park golf course will be reduced to 12 holes after the state government sought feedback from locals and sporting bodies. Work's expected to begin in July, with the rest of the site to be converted into parkland. And a vigil will be held at Sydney's Town Hall this evening to remember Kumanjai Little Baby following her alleged murder in the Northern Territory. In finance, just before close, the All Ords is up 76 points. One Australian dollar is buying 72.5 US cents.
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6: A massive blow for South Sydney ahead of Saturday night's clash with Cronulla. In form centre, Latrell Mitchell has been ruled out with a back injury. Roosters

0: Today's Trent Robinson is hosing down speculation that prop Spencer Lenu is on the outer. The Blues Origin star played just 14 minutes off the bench last week against the Broncos, but Robinson denies Lenu is unwanted.
1: It's disappointing when those things come up. He's definitely wants more minutes, and we've had those conversations, and he gets his opportunity to go out there and play this weekend.
0: The Knicks have taken a 2-0 lead over the 76ers in their NBA Conference semi-final, winning 108-102. The Spurs have levelled their series with the Timberwolves at 1-1 after a thumping 38-point win. And the Champions League finalists have been decided, defending champs PSG booking a date with Arsenal. That's sport. I'm Adam Hawes.
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5: And the forecast for the rest of today, we're meant to reach a maximum of 19, which we did, and a minimum of 6, and we are currently sitting on 16.8 degrees. Friday, sunny, a maximum of 19 and a minimum of 3. Saturday, sunny, a maximum of 22 and a minimum of 4. Sunday, sunny, a maximum of 24 and a minimum of 5. Monday, mostly sunny, a maximum of 25 and a minimum of 7. Tuesday, mostly sunny, a maximum of 25 and a minimum of 9. And Wednesday, partly cloudy with a maximum of 24 and a minimum of 9. You are now up to date with your latest news, sport and weather here at 2Max FM.
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5: 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And this is obviously not Shell's voice. You are listening to Cruising with Shell, but you've got me, Lauren, in the chair, and I'm actually also Kay this evening as well. So see you later, Shell and Kay. It is Lauren in the chair. They couldn't be with us today, so you've got me, and we're going to have a great afternoon and evening with each other. I've got a bit of this, that and everything in between. And just to make it fun, we've got some country, some songs that are not even I really know, but, you know, we got to get outside our comfort zones, people. So to start us off, we've got Morgan Evans' Day Drunk, followed by Timbaland featuring One Republic, Apologise.

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1: 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I spoke to a fabulous woman, and I know she's fabulous because her name is Lauren, like mine. And the train is running 10 minutes late today. It should be here at 5 p.m. So the train will be about 10 minutes late, and it should be here at 5 p.m. It is now 4:14 p.m., and we've got Jason Mraz, I'm Yours, followed by Kings of Leon, You Somebody.

0: At the Narrabri Bolo, there is Friday night raffles. 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
1: 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We've got Lady Gaga, Poker Face, followed by the Silvers, Boogie Fever.

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1: Yes, you heard. We've got our Mother's Day promo and it's being drawn tomorrow after the 10 a.m. news, sport and weather. So please give us a call. It is your last chance. And honestly, if you're a mother, you deserve it. Ring up and enter yourself. Go for it. There's nothing stopping you. If you're a special person in somebody's life, give us a call. You know, you always deserve a little gift in your life. So give us a call on 67924884. I'm sitting here ready to take all the phone calls. It's your last chance, so please give us a call. It is 6:40. No, it is not. Oh my goodness, jump 2 hours ahead. It is 4:43, and we've got Glee with their version of Sing, followed by Jessica Mauboy, Then I Met You.

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1: And this is a 2Max FM community announcement. Update as of Friday, 1st of May 2026. Watering times exemption introduced. A watering times exemption has been introduced from Friday, the 1st of May, enabling Narrabri Township residents to water their gardens from 4 p.m. to 9 a.m. While Level 3 water restrictions remain in place, the exemption recognises the end of daylight savings and the needs of the community when it comes to outside watering. The watering exemption will be in place until the 31st of August 2026. Please make sure you continue to use water wisely and follow these restrictions even as we head into the cooler months. So we can now water our gardens from 4 p.m. to 9 a.m. And the time now is 4:51. And we've got a fabulous track from The Greatest Showman soundtrack, one of the best movies of all time. It's From Now On. And then we've got an instrumental to take us through to the news, sport and weather.

saw the sun begin to dim and felt that winter wind blow cold. A man learns who is there for him when the glitter fades and the walls won't hold. Cause from that rubble, what remains can only be what's true. If all was lost, there's more I gained, cause it led me back. Be blinded by the light. From now on, what's waited till tomorrow starts tonight.

0: 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All your gardening, framing and homeware needs in one spot. Come on down to Kugel Florists and Framing, 13 Doyle Street, Narrabri.
1: It's 5 o'clock. Good afternoon. I'm Madeline McNeil. Australia's special envoy to combat anti-Semitism has warned of fashionable anti-Semitism while giving evidence at the Royal Commission into the Bondi terror attack. Gillian Siegel is one of 13 witnesses to appear at today's hearing in Sydney. She's told the commission many people may not even understand they're engaging with anti-Semitic thinking because they're adopting the opinion of an influencer they follow online.
2: And so, in one sense, it's the most pernicious because it just happens very easily. And in another sense, I think through my plan, it's the form of anti-Semitism that we can tackle because I think it's subject to education.
1: A man has been returned to his family 2 days after he was kidnapped from a quiet street in Sydney's southwest. The 43-year-old has been taken to hospital after being released by his alleged captors this morning. He was abducted at gunpoint at Bass Hill on Tuesday. Police are investigating possible links to organised crime. There's a large police presence at Sydney Airport as authorities prepare for the imminent arrival of 13 women and children with links to Islamic State. Two of the cohort are expected to stay in Sydney, while the remainder are en route to Melbourne after a lengthy effort to return from Syria. The federal government maintains there's no legal basis to block their entry as they are Australian citizens. Authorities have flagged they will make arrests. Police Commissioner Mal Lanyon says they're working closely with federal counterparts.
3: For operational reasons, I won't go into who may be arrested, but obviously we're working very closely with Commonwealth authorities. The Federal Police Commissioner announced yesterday that a number of people will be arrested.
1: The federal government claims its gas reservation policy gives Australians the best chance at lower energy prices. From July next year, Australian main gas producers will be required to save 20% of their export volumes for the domestic market. The move won't affect existing overseas contracts. Energy Minister Chris Bowen believes the policy will help make gas cheaper for households and business.
4: There are many impacts on prices. The cost of extraction, which is going up. The international price, which can go up and down. But what this does, with taking into account all those differing impacts on gas prices, gives Australians the best chance at lower prices.
1: And new legislation's passed state parliament in an effort to improve the enforcement of vaping and tobacco laws. The amendment creates an offence for commercial vendors who knowingly permit premises to be used by tenants to sell illicit tobacco and illegal vapes. The new offence carries a maximum penalty of 1 year behind bars. In finance, the All Ords closed up 70 points at 90.16. One Australian dollar is buying 72.4 US cents.
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6: Eels coach Jason Riles has found a silver lining to his side's horror run with injuries this season. Going into tomorrow night's clash with the Cowboys, Riles says Parramatta's next generation of players are gaining valuable experience.
7: The upside of it is you get to see other players get opportunities within the squad that you didn't think would probably play this season. You're earmarking them for the following season.
6: Latrell Mitchell is out of the Rabbitohs side to face the Sharks on Saturday night with a back injury. A double blow for the Swans ahead of Saturday night's AFL clash with North Melbourne. Charlie Curnow and Jai Sarong have both been ruled out with injury. The Giants have re-signed defender Jaden Laverde until the end of the 20.

0: 2028 season. And Aussie batsman Cooper Connolly has smashed his first IPL century, scoring 107 from just 59 balls for Punjab in a 33-run loss to the Sunrisers. That's sport. I'm Adam Hawes.
1: 4 past 5, that's news and sport.
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4: And the forecast for tomorrow, we're meant to reach a maximum of 22 and a minimum of 3 overnight. And we're currently sitting on 14.6 degrees, so it's quite brisk outside. Saturday, sunny with a maximum of 22 and a minimum of 4. Sunday, sunny with a maximum of 24 and a minimum of 5. A lovely, nice day for Mother's Day. Monday, mostly sunny, a maximum of 25 and a minimum of 7. Tuesday, mostly sunny, a maximum of 25 and a minimum of 9. And Wednesday, partly cloudy with a maximum of 24 and a minimum of 9. You are now up to date with your latest news, sport and weather here at 2Max FM.
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4: 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And you've got me, Lauren, for the rest of this evening. I am Michelle and Kay tonight for them, as they couldn't be here. So we're going to play some fabulous tunes and tracks along the way and just really wind down for the evening. Obviously bringing the vibes, because we've got some great songs lined up. This hour, I've got a fair few older songs, I should say, but they're still classics and they're still fabulous. So we're going to start off with Madonna, Like a Prayer, followed by Lionel Richie, All Night Long.
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And it is 5:38, and I have a very special song for a very special little boy. 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
1: You heard the man. 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It's your last chance to enter, as the draw will be announced tomorrow morning just after the 10 a.m. news, sport and weather. So please give us a call. I'm sitting here at the ready. And if you do call, there's only one of me. So we need to make sure if it's not answered, please call back. I promise you, I'm not ignoring. It is 5:49 and we've got Hannah Montana Rockstar followed by Heart with Alone.

0: 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All your gardening, framing and homeware needs in one spot. Come on down to Kugel Florists and Framing, 13 Doyle Street, Narrabri.
1: It's 6 o'clock. Good evening. I'm Madeline McNeil. A group of women and children with links to Islamic State have arrived in Australia after leaving a camp in Syria. Federal politics reporter Nelson Scott.
2: Four women and nine children have landed in Sydney and Melbourne 7 years after leaving to support their husbands, who were ISIS fighters. It's understood two members of the group will be charged with enslaving a person while in Syria. Another woman is expected to be charged with terrorism offences. The children will undergo de-radicalisation programs. Senior Government Minister Jason Clare says they'll be tailored to their individual experiences.
3: I think it'll be different for each child.
2: Opposition leader Angus Taylor argues Labor could have done more to block their return, claiming it's jeopardised community safety.
4: How much are all Australians going to have to pay for the monitoring, for the security?
2: The government maintains it has few powers to stop their return as they are Australian citizens. Nelson Scott, Canberra.
1: Australia's Special Envoy to Combat Anti-Semitism has told the Bondi Royal Commission anti-Semitism undermines Australian values. Gillian Siegel has given evidence in Sydney warning of the risks posed by social media in spreading fashionable anti-Semitism. The final plan to transform Moore Park Golf Course has been unveiled by the state government. $50 million has been set aside to convert the 18-hole golf course in Sydney's east into a 12-hole course alongside 20 hectares of parkland. But Shadow Planning Minister Christopher Rath says the government's business case estimated it would cost three times that.
5: So he must come clean with his costings, with the modelling, and explain to the people how he can deliver more green open space at Moore Park within that budget framework.
1: Sydney Metro services on the M1 line will not run this weekend, with more closures planned over the next 3 months. The line will be closed on 6 weekends between now and July as an intensive testing program gets underway for the Southwest Metro project. Sydney Metro Head of Operations Hugh Lawson has told Clinton Maynard they know it's disruptive, but the works are critical.
6: These tests, unfortunately, we can't do overnight. We can't do while services are running on the rest of the line. We're doing things like testing the high voltage power supplies that come in from the grid, stimulating faults and making sure that the backup systems kick in.
1: Also making news, police are looking into potential links to organised crime after a man was kidnapped at gunpoint from Bass Hill. And the Federal Energy Minister has unveiled the government's East Coast gas reservation policy, which will require exporters to save 20% for Australian consumers. In finance, the All Ords closed up 90 points at 91.07, one Australian dollar buying 72.6 US cents.
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1: Round 10 of the NRL kicks off tonight at Suncorp Stadium. Bulldog star Matt Burton's in extreme doubt for the clash with the Dolphins due to illness. Sean O'Sullivan is on standby. Meanwhile, Titans coach Josh Hannay is backing rookie halfback Zane Harrison to handle the challenge of facing the Roosters tomorrow night.
8: You don't want to throw these young men into, I guess, deep waters if you don't think they can swim. And so I wouldn't have done that if I didn't think he was capable of, I guess, standing up to the challenge of what is a really strong footy team in the Roosters.
1: Collingwood has confirmed Scott Pendlebury will play his record-equalling 432nd AFL match against Geelong on Saturday night, and the Spurs have levelled their NBA conference semi-final with the Timberwolves at 1-1, winning 133-95. It's 6:04. That's the latest news and sport.
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0: and the forecast. Overnight, we're meant to reach a minimum of 3, and we are currently sitting on 12 degrees. It's very brisk and very chilly. I love it. Saturday, a sunny day with a maximum... Tomorrow, a sunny day. Tomorrow's Friday. Golly gosh, I'm skipping ahead. Tomorrow is a sunny day with a maximum of 19 and a minimum of 3. A Saturday, sunny, a maximum of 22 and a minimum of 4. Sunday, Mother's Day, a maximum of 24 and a minimum of 5. Monday, mostly sunny, a maximum of 25 and a minimum of 7. Tuesday, mostly sunny, a maximum of 25 and a minimum of 9. And Wednesday, partly cloudy with a maximum of 24 and a minimum of 9. 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
0: 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But obviously, this is not Kay's voice. It is Lauren's voice. I am with you until 8 p.m. So we're actually going to have, instead of Kay's Selections, it's going to be Lauren's Selections. We've got a little bit of this, that and everything in between. And, you know, just some great, fun songs to keep us going until Friday. And, we're going to start with John Denver, Thank God I'm a Country Boy, followed by UB40, Red Red Wine.
2: Clap your hands. 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Ain't much an old country boy like me can't hack. It's early to rise, early in the sack. I thank God I'm a country boy.

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Give us a call on 67924884. It's your last chance to jump in for our fabulous Mother's Day draw, enter your mother or loved one, or just enter yourself because you deserve it as well. So 67924884, and the draw happens tomorrow morning after the 10 a.m. news, sport and weather. It is 6:45 and we've got Nazareth with Love Hurts, followed by Helen Reddy, I Am Woman.

Coming up next, we have Farewell Lonely Jack by Graham Bodd, and after that, we'll have It's All Over Now, Baby Blue by Graham Bonnet.

0: This news report is brought to you by our sponsors, Kugel Florist and Framing. All your gardening, framing and homeware needs in one spot. Come on down to Kugel Florist and Framing, 13 Doyle Street, Narrabri.
1: Good evening, I'm Jamel Wells. A group of ISIS brides and their children have arrived in Australia. A plane with one woman and a child has landed in Sydney. Three ISIS brides and eight children have arrived at Melbourne Airport. Federal police have flagged that some of the women could be charged. The federal government claims a new gas reservation policy will bring down prices. From July next year, East Coast producers will have to allocate 20% of new gas supplies to the domestic market. The reservation won't apply to exporters with existing contracts. Resources Minister Madeleine King says the change will benefit households and businesses.
2: It's a structural shift which changes the bargaining balance and creates really a buyer's market for domestic gas buyers. Whether that be for power or industry, indeed. And that's how we expect it'll drive down gas prices.
1: A senior Liberal MP says the party has low expectations of winning the Farrer by-election on Saturday. The federal by-election has been called after Susan Lee quit politics following her dumping as Liberal leader in February. Ms Lee held the regional New South Wales seat for 25 years. Liberal MP Andrew Hastie says it's unlikely they'll hold on.
3: This is going to be a really tough fight for us. We've got low expectations. We're putting in a good showing. Obviously, Anthony Albanese and the Labor Party haven't shown up because they know they'd cop a pasting. But we'll see what happens on Saturday.
1: A Brisbane man's been charged with sending harassing messages to state and federal politicians. Georgina Winter reports.
4: The AFP and Queensland teams began the investigation last month. They found the man had not only sent messages to the parliamentarians, but also to a private individual. A search warrant was executed at a Spring Hill address where a number of devices were seized, including a phone which will undergo examination. The 32-year-old has been charged with using a carriage service to menace, harass or cause offence. It carries a maximum sentence of 3 years imprisonment. Georgina Winter, Brisbane.
1: A cruise ship with an outbreak of hantavirus is heading towards the Canary Islands. Three people on board have died, with eight cases linked to the outbreak. Back home, Vinnie's has launched its 2026 winter appeal. A survey commissioned by the charity shows more than half of Australians have had to reduce spending on essentials. Vinnie's spokesperson Yolanda Say says every donation will help.
5: For those people who can, we ask that they dig deep, so they can support those people in Australia who are really doing it tough right now.
1: In finance, one Australian dollar buying around 72 US cents.
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1: Tonight's round 10 NRL clash between the Dolphins and Bulldogs at Suncorp Stadium gets underway in just under an hour. Meanwhile, Roosters coach Trent Robinson is hosing down speculation prop Spencer Lenu is on the outer. The Blues Origin star played just 14 minutes off the bench last week against the Broncos. Robinson denies Lenu is unwanted.
7: It's disappointing when those things come up. He's definitely wants more minutes. And we've had those conversations, and he gets his opportunity to go out there and play this weekend.
1: Fremantle will take on Hawthorn at Optus Stadium next hour in the AFL. Collingwood ruck Darcy Cameron has been cleared to face Geelong on Saturday after passing a fitness test for his ankle. That's the latest news and sport.
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9: And the forecast for the rest of today, we are meant to reach a maximum, well, we did reach a maximum of 19, and we are currently sitting on 11.5. So it's very chilly, and it's meant to be 2 overnight. Holy dooly, rug up. Tomorrow, a maximum of 19. Saturday, we've got a sunny day with a maximum of 22 and a minimum of 4. Sunday, a sunny day with a maximum of 24 and a minimum of 5. Monday, mostly sunny with a maximum of 25 and a minimum of 7.

Tuesday, mostly sunny, a maximum of 25 and a minimum of 9. And Wednesday, partly cloudy with a maximum of 24 and a minimum of 9. You are now up to date with your latest news, sport and weather here at 2 Max FM. And it is me, Lauren, in the chair for the next hour, filling in for Kay, and it's called Kay's Selections. But tonight it is Lauren's Selections, and the time is 7.05. And we're going to have Boney Maroney by Hush, and then Player One, Space Invaders.

That was Player One, Space Invaders. I bet you took a few of you back to when it first came out, hitting straight at number one. It is 7:14 and we've got Devo with Whip It, followed by The Animals. We gotta get out of this place.

The Dixie Chicks, now known as the Chicks. Goodbye, Earl. And goodbye, listeners. Thank you for tuning in and listening to Max FM 91.3, Voice of the Great Northwest for the evening. We've got the Indigenous playlist and then Overnights with 2 Max. So stay tuned. And Anthony will be in the morning, followed by Sue, and then actually me again, and then Marg, and then Daryl, and possibly Frank. I'm not entirely sure if he's in tomorrow night or not, but yeah, a great day tomorrow. So hope everybody's had a lovely evening, and goodbye for now.

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3: Wadamuli, meaning hello in the Birrigaba language. Mundanara Bales, talking to three young MCs from the Aboriginal and Torres Strait Islander Independent Community School. The MC Murrays have been working with Brisbane-based producers Morganics to create their song Too Black, Too Strong. Listen to what they had to say.
4: What does MC Murray stand for?
5: Just singers, that's MC and Murray's.
4: Can someone tell me what's the song about?
5: Little black fellows and getting them all sniffing and just about black fellows.
4: So young black fellows, older black fellows, you just want elders to listen? What?
5: Sort of like teenagers and all the kids and all that, just mainly.
4: So you're talking about young black fellows' way of life, or?
5: Yeah.
4: Is there any messages that you're trying to send out through your song?
5: Yeah. There's, like, get off sniffing and, try and do something with stuff.
6: Yeah, just stop doing bad stuff to yourself and that.
7: Stop stealing, smoking, doing crime and that.
4: Have you ever performed your music?
6: Yes, at Starling Up.
5: Starling Up Festival did it, and we're doing it again at Rocket Festival.
4: So do you like performing your music?
5: Yeah.
4: Fill me in, how's it feel to be up on stage, young Murrays like yous and singing?
6: Well, it's nervous at the start, but you get into it.
7: Yeah. You like getting up there doing it again.
5: Spin out how many people there.
4: Alrighty. So what can you do to continue through with your music?
5: If we get good at the Rocket Festival, we'll be able to just get some more songs and all that.

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1: 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I wrote it to amuse them. They thought it was lots of fun. Now, you and I know it to be fiction, but for them it was true blue. The story of the mustard done.

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So each shearer grabbed his handpiece and said, we've got to push 'em through to make room for the muster done.

Hi there, this is Diane Lindsay, and when I'm in the Northwest, I tune in to Narrabri Shire Community Radio, FM 91.3, the voice of the Northwest. She's

The colour of World Youth Day swept across our country's shores to see the good Pope Benedict, their treasured quest for shore. 200,000 faithful pilgrims progressed en masse to see a horde of holy followers descend on Sydney. Red and yellow backpacks filled with wristbands, flags and bling, these cheery Christian converts hugged and praised the Lord to sing. Well, we crammed them in most anywhere. If it was empty, we would fill it. And sympathetic Sydney-siders gave up their homes to billet. There were Norwegians out at North Rocks, Cantonese at Castle Hill, Polish kids at Pimble. Yes, the suburbs had their fill. Swedish sorts at Silverwater, Romanians out at Ryde. The French bunked down in Flemington as the city swelled with pride. Germans grouped at Greenacre, Gladesville welcomed home the Greeks. Croatians crammed at Collaroy as they lined the city streets. They put some Zulus out at Zetland. And the next one's quite bizarre. Some wayward Muslims out at Camden. At Malabar. Meanwhile, out back in the country, yes, sir, way out there in the sticks, at the Royal Hotel in Deniliquin were some tipsy local hicks. They'd heard about World Ute Day. Well, they thought that's what was said and had gathered there to nut things out and plan what lay ahead. Yeah, their town held the big Ute muster. No one was going to put them down. So they highwayed up to Sydney to take home the World Ute Crown. They found George Street sort of empty all the way down to the quay. So they moved aside the barricades and parked there, sort of free. They congregated in the pubs all up and down the rocks in their WUD, that's World Ute Day T-shirts, and their coloured footy socks. Meanwhile, one Joseph Ratzinger, that's Pope Benedict to you, had set off in the Popemobile to admire the city views, down through the Botanic Gardens, round by Lady Macquarie's chair, cruising by the harbour foreshores with his regal pomp and flair. Chucked a right-hand turn at George Street, heading down towards Dawes Point, smiling, waving, grinning. He was checking out the joint. Now, the young blokes from Deniliquin, yeah, their stomachs, they were groaning. They'd gone down to the brasserie, but left there sort of moaning. Sign said, "Sorry, there's no grub today. The caterer's shot through. You'll have to go to the Hungry Mile, back down the block at Barangaroo." No way! Fair flaming dinkum. These city folks don't treat you well. As they saw out through the window, a procession start to swell. Oh, bloody hell, we've missed it. They've already made a start. So they poured onto the footpath, disappointment in their heart, and stumbled right into a scene that would nearly make you choke. The passing pontiff blew an engine. The crowd muttered, "Holy smoke! This bloke cannot be the real thing. It's got to be that chaser crew." So they grabbed their tools and bolted so they could get a better view. Now the pontiff, in confusion, saw their brightly coloured clothes. "Oh, thank God, they must be pilgrims." And he sank back in repose. Well, they tinkered, toiled and tampered, but the vehicle was bust. "Hang on there. Wait a minute. Us country fellas you can trust." They pinched a sofa from the foyer, hoisted it up on the tray of the wickedest Ford Falcon Ute that sat there on display. They roped the pontiff safely in with a bunch of hockey straps and fired up the engine. "Okay, pontiff, let's do laps." They thundered down long Hickson Road, right past the Walsh Bay docks, sped through the safety checkpoints to the amazement of the cops. They parted the pilgrims' pageantry as they screeched there to a halt, and Joseph blessed them for their troubles with his hands raised to exult. But the bush boys, they were starving. They could not believe their eyes. The catering marquee beckoned with row on row of fresh meat pies. So that's how 20 country bumpkins received the papal blessing. And they gave the Pope some parting gifts. And just what? I bet you're guessing. A cattle dog, a Kubra hat, a stubby holder too. A tradie singlet slightly worn in a shade of royal blue. A sticker for his bumper bar to show the Pope was boss. A crucifix amongst five stars. The new Aussie Southern Cross.
The boys returned back to the scrub, made heroes by their local press. But the thing that held the crowd in awe, and I'm sure you'll be impressed, were the gifts the Pope sent in return, like some Pope soap on a rope. And a little Pope with a nodding head for the dashboard to give them hope. And an invite to the Vatican, you know, the Pontiff's pad in Rome. So next time they travelled Europe, they could call his place their own. And a papal proclamation stating, Aussie Utes are best, when they're driven by the 20 Aussie pilgrims that I blessed.

Hey there, folks. Andy Panko here. 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

Yeah, drive by truckers there with perfect timing. It's 18 and a half minutes past seven. That's perfect timing for me. It's close enough, anyhow. And you're listening to 2MAX FM still, hopefully. Here's Dolly Parton and Coat of Many Colours.

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The Narrabri branch of Red Cross is looking for donations of 8-ply acrylic wool only to be made into rugs for distribution to the elderly in our community. 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We thank you. All right, 22 and a half minutes past 7 o'clock, and just after 7.30 news, I've got a guest who's in the studio at the moment. He's making funny jokes and laughing at my jokes that aren't funny, and, you know, we're having a lot of fun here, so, yeah. Coldplay. It's not Coldplay. This is a song by Coldplay. Yellow. Yellow. It's like the sun.

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0: 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All your gardening, framing and homeware needs in one spot. Come on down to Kugel Florists and Framing, 13 Doyle Street, Narrabri.
1: And joining ISIS. Two others were arrested when they arrived in Melbourne. They're expected to be charged with crimes against humanity, including enslavement. Yazidi refugee Amira Ali has told today she escaped the terrorist group and she hopes that the justice system can run its course.
2: Survivors deserve truth, responsibility and protection. Hearing this brings back painful memories for all of us.
1: A major contractor on the Western Sydney Airport Metro project has been terminated after an independent inquiry handed down a report. It found about 10 subcontractors working on the build may have broken a range of civil or criminal laws. The matter has been referred to police and integrity agencies. Voters will head to the polls in the federal electorate of Farrer for the by-election tomorrow. It's been called following Susan Lee's resignation from politics in February. One Nation tipped to snatch the seat from the Liberals, who've held it for more than two decades. The latest data shows record electric vehicle sales in the first quarter of the year. Hugh Phillips has the details.
3: In the first 3 months of 2026, the sale of vehicles with internal combustion engines fell to just 64% of the market. Conversely, battery electric and plug-in hybrid vehicle sales broke records of both market share and total numbers. The Australian Automobile Association data reveals the quarter also saw demand for medium and large cars dominated by electric vehicles. In those categories, internal combustion engine sales only accounted for around 16 and 39% respectively. Hugh Phillips reporting.
1: As Sydney shivers through a cold morning, drivers are being told to take it easy as a cold front brings the risk of black ice, fog and snow across some parts of the state. The weather likely to affect the driving conditions in parts of the Central West, Blue Mountains and Lithgow. The Law Council of Australia says more independent children's lawyers need to be trained up to meet a growing demand. Children's lawyers are appointed by the court during family law disputes where there are allegations of family violence, abuse or neglect. The council's Tanya Wolf says it's a complex role.
4: We're talking about people who are looking after the interests of the child in really complex family law disputes where there's often a child living with trauma.
1: In finance, the Dow Jones has closed down 313 points, the Nasdaq down 32. One Australian dollar is currently buying 72.2 US cents.
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6: The Dolphins are relishing in the glory of back-to-back NRL wins after a 44-12 domination over the struggling Bulldogs in Brisbane. The home side made a major comeback, putting down 40 unanswered points after trailing 12-4 a few minutes in. Captain Isaiah Katoa praising his team's brutal defence.
7: To only let in two tries and one we're probably a little bit disappointed with, and to fight our way back into that game, fight the momentum back, I think it gave us a lot of confidence going into that second half.
6: Australian WAPL captain Mitch Marsh has smashed 111 runs to guide the Lucknow Supergiants to a 9-run win over Royal Challengers Bengaluru in the IPL. And the Europa League Grand Final lineup is set. Aston Villa will be put up against SC Freiburg after both sides won their playoffs on aggregate. That's sport. I'm Toby Goff.
1: It's 26-8. That's the latest news and sport.
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9: Right, our weather for today, a maximum of 20 degrees and sunny with moderate fire danger in all areas. Tomorrow, minimum 4, maximum 23, sunny. Sunday, minimum 4, maximum 25 and sunny. Monday, minimum 8, maximum 25, mostly sunny. Tuesday, minimum 9, maximum 25, mostly sunny. Wednesday, mostly sunny and Thursday, partly cloudy. That brings you up to date with the news, weather and sport. just on 25 minutes to 8.
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9: We pause in our program for a funeral announcement. The relatives and friends of the late Cheryl Lancet, Neem, aged 72 years late, are respectfully invited to attend her funeral service, which will be held at the Anglican Church, Narrabri, commencing at 11 a.m. on Monday the 11th of May 2026, followed by the wake at the Crossing Theatre, Narrabri. This announcement refers to the late Cheryl Lancet Neen, whose funeral service will be at the Anglican Church, Narrabri, commencing at 11 a.m. on Monday the 11th of May 2026, followed by the wake at the Crossing Theatre, Narrabri. Funeral arrangements are in the hands of our sponsor, Logan's Funeral, and the directors of Narrabri.

Relatives and friends of the late Noel Holland, aged 83 years, late of Maitland Street, Weewall, are respectfully invited to attend his graveside funeral service, which will be held at the Weewall Cemetery, commencing at 11 a.m. on Tuesday, May the 12th, 2026. This announcement refers to the late Noel Holland of Maitland Street, Weewall, whose graveside funeral service will be at the Weewall Cemetery, commencing at 11 a.m. on Tuesday, May the 12th, 2026. Funeral arrangements are in the hands of our sponsor, Swagger Funerals, Funeral Directors of Weewall and Surrounds.

0: Right, Lindsay Butler and Peggy Gilchrist with Amazing Grace. Good morning, Max.
1: Good morning, Anthony.
0: How are you today? It's a lovely morning.
1: It is lovely, nice and crisp out there.
0: Yeah, don't get me going on about winter. We won't mention it because the listeners are sick and tired of me talking about how I hate winter. But they don't care.
1: I'm glad you added the last bit of it.
0: They know I hate winter and they don't care.
1: No.
0: Sorry about that. Max, what have we got today?
1: Well, I've got my Red Cross hat on today.
0: Right.
1: We've just drawn the Mother's Day raffle.
0: Mm-hmm.
1: And I'd just like to announce the winners. And the first prize went to Karen Stanford.
0: Right.
1: Second, I'll leave you this bit of paper if you want it.
0: Yeah, that'd be a good idea.
1: Second place went to Faye Barrett.
0: Right.
1: And third place went to Liz Berger.
0: Right.
1: So we're all done and dusted at the moment, so till Father's Day comes around.
0: So that was the Mother's Day?
1: That was the Mother's Day one, yeah. Okay. And I'd like to thank everyone that participated in it and all those who donated as well as just buying a ticket, because some people don't want a ticket, they just gave us money to help us along.
0: Well, that's...
1: Yeah.
0: And of course all the money raised goes to the Red Cross.
1: It all goes to the Red Cross, it all goes to a good cause.
0: Yeah. So they do good
1: but
0: work.
1: It was very well received, so we thank everyone for participating.
0: Yes, it's thank you to the volunteers that go down. There's you and Max and you and you and Max.
1: No, there are a few of us go down with.
0: But Max is usually there.
1: Yeah.
0: So if you see Max down there selling tickets, go and buy one.
1: Yeah.
0: He gets upset. He doesn't really. But that's one thing. You don't have to. You just stop and have a chat.
1: You can stop and talk. You don't have to.
0: We
1: gave a few trauma teddies away to little kids as well.
0: Oh,
1: didn't
0: right.
1: have to buy a ticket or anything. The little kid there.
0: Cat's been making trauma teddies again.
1: They keep making them, so you've got to do something with them.
0: Yeah, we've got two here sitting up here. Sometimes we need them.
1: I was going to say, you probably get traumatised.
0: Sometimes. But, thanks, Cass, for the trauma teddies. So, Max, I did mention earlier when I was talking about the courier, and I know that things aren't set up yet, but can you just do a little bit on the archives for the courier and where they are? And
1: well, they're all housed, they'll all be housed at the museum and they're all under lock and key.
0: Right.
1: So you can't actually get access to them in person. But you can get access to information of them if you contact our research officer, who's the only one who'll be allowed to go in and handle them, because papers get delicate over the time and we've got to protect them for future years. So if we look after them, they'll last forever. But the information will be there and you'll be able to get the information, but you'll have to do it through a researcher.
0: Yeah. So... for the last 113 years, they're not all there, are they? Because some of them are on microfilm, aren't they?
1: Some are on microfilm. A lot of the papers are there, though, but you just can't touch them.
0: Oh, right. Yeah,
1: you go to pick them up and they just fall to pieces. But we had them put onto a CD or whatever you like, DVD, up to the 90s.
0: Right.
1: And then after that, I think Trove have been doing it.
0: Yeah.
1: So you can actually go on Trove and pick...
0: Yeah.
1: I don't know how close up they've gone with them.
0: No, so, I think it might have been 1955, something like that.
1: Yeah,
0: so
1: well...
0: I did read it. It's in the last courier. But I was just wondering, because at the moment you're just setting up a special room for this, or special area.
1: We've got a special room. Gary and Di cleaned it out while we were over at the show with a museum display.
0: Yeah,
1: right. So they spent the weekend here cleaning the room out to make space for it.
0: So you must, up there, I haven't been up there for a couple of years, so things have probably changed.
1: It's getting overcrowded, we've got to move things all the time.
0: Yeah. So what would you call the best part of the museum?
1: Oh, it depends on what your interests are, because, I mean, when we were over at the show, we had old trophies from the show society and that dating back many, many years, But then there's others, old telephones and communications.
0: Mm.
1: We've got other things like cameras, and going back over the years, there's a good camera collection there. Mm. There is clothing, not that I'm interested in that part of it, but a lot of the women are.
0: Mm.
1: We've got an original cell that we've tried to maintain virtually as it was, but they've had a couple of additions, unfortunately.
0: You had a dining room or something too, didn't
1: we? Have a dining room, but it's done out with the dining room table, but the rest of it, old record players and, you know what, old radiograms and pianos or pianolas, I'm not sure.
0: Pianos, or pedals.
1: Yeah.
0: And, of course, you've got a big storage of stuff out the back that you just haven't got room for, haven't you?
1: Well, we haven't. It's just, we're running out of room because the jail's limited with its space and we can't expand.
0: No, not allowed to do anything.
1: Oh, no.
0: So what do you do when you're over full?
1: We don't accept it.
0: Yeah, which is unfortunate.
1: It just comes that unfortunate spot where we keep getting people off from those big items and there's no room for them anymore. So I've just got to say sorry.
0: I think over the years, families have donated, stuff from their own families. This is probably going back to 100 years or so. It might be somebody's shotgun or something like that, isn't it?
1: Well, we've got a few guns, but we keep a very small number. They've got to have some importance with them. We don't want your gun if you just want to get rid of it.
0: No.
1: We've got our gun display and we're happy with that.
0: Because that's got to be all registered, hasn't it?
1: Yeah, it's got to be registered and got to be a gun license holder.
0: Yeah. Somebody on the committee's got to be...
1: No, we can be an outsider. We've got someone going through the process now.
0: All right.
1: Because our other one died. But we've got someone going through it now who's in the process of getting their gun license transferred over to them. But they're a member, but they're not on the committee.
0: No, right. So, has to be somebody associated with it. So what other, items of interest that you might have that people might... say, I'd like to go and see that.
1: Well, we've got a timeline which has got photos.
0: That was done a number of years ago.
1: Back in 2010 when we got the front of the jail.
0: Yeah.
1: We've got old Tim the Bellman's Bell. We've got a great collection from the Dolway family that came from Ireland, from England to Ireland to Australia,
0: And
1: end up here in Narrabri.
0: Yeah.
1: Now we've got Kate Kelly's watch, Ned Kelly's sister's watch. There's just quite an amount of stuff that's in there.
0: You'd have to watch that, wouldn't you?
1: Yeah, we do watch. It's sat in that case for at least 30 years I've been in Narrabri and hasn't walked yet, and I doubt it will.
0: No. I mean, you're under lock and key, because there's always somebody there to keep an eye on things.
1: We do.
0: You've got cameras.
1: Nah.
0: So I was just thought of something there, but I've forgotten what it was.
1: That's called Alzheimer's.
0: Could be. Yeah, so if anybody... would like to. If you haven't been to the museum,
1: you should
0: go and have a look at it, because there's some fantastic stuff. Because you've got the old railway clock there too.
1: Oh yeah.
0: So who winds that now?
1: Oh, me mainly, but Gary at times as well.
0: Yeah, right. So you need a crank handle just about, don't you?
1: I know, it's a killer.
0: it's a great thing to have though, isn't it? So all right. Thanks, Max.
1: Thank you.
0: We'll go back to Red Cross raffle. First prize, Karen Stanford. Second prize, Faye Barrett. Third prize, Liz Berger. So.
1: And thank again everybody that participated.
0: Thanks everybody.
1: Red Cross, I'm sure, will appreciate it.
0: Thank you, Max, for doing what you do.
1: Thanks very much, Anthony.
0: That's it. We'll keep moving, and it's just on 11 minutes to 8 o'clock.

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Yes, as they say, it's closing soon. 67924884 if you'd like to put your mum in, if you haven't already done it. One entry per mum. 67924884 if you'd like to do that straight away, and we'll do it. Be drawn after 9 o'clock. Sometime after 9 o'clock. So before the break there, we heard from the Easy Beats, Friday on My Mind, the Eurythmics, Sweet Dreams. It's coming up to almost news time. A little bit of Lindsay Butler and 40 Miles of Bad Road.

0: 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All your gardening, framing and homeware needs in one spot. Come on down to Kugel Florist and Framing, 13 Doyle Street, Narrabri.
1: It's 8 o'clock. Good morning. I'm Josh Bryant. A government minister is defending the handling of the return of the so-called ISIS brides after three women were arrested upon their return to Australia. A woman who touched down in Sydney has been charged with entering a conflict zone and joining ISIS. Two of the women who arrived in Melbourne have now been charged with crimes against humanity offences, including enslavement. Speaking on Today, Tim Ayres has been asked if they should have been blocked from arriving at all by a temporary exclusion order in light of the seriousness of the charges.
2: That's not the advice that the government has received. I mean, the security agencies have done their work to the fullest extent and they will continue to do it.
1: The World Health Organization has formally stated the outbreak of hantavirus on board a cruise ship is not the start of a pandemic. Three people have died, five others have fallen ill, the virus appearing to be passing from human to human, which is uncommon. Four Australians are among those on board the ship. A 25-year-old jail inmate in the state's west has died in hospital after being stabbed. Police say he was attacked by another inmate who has now been charged with murder. Legislation creating penalties for landlords of premises selling illicit tobacco and illegal vapes has now passed state parliament. The new offence carries up to a year in jail and a fine of $165,000. Health Minister Ryan Park says there will still be demand for illicit tobacco if the federal government excise remains high.
3: What that means is there's a big difference in the price between legal cigarettes and illegal cigarettes. And at a time of cost of living challenges, people are finding a way to go to that illegal product and therefore it's creating a market for it.
1: The New South Wales Liberal Party will pitch the state as a safe haven for government information from Pacific Nations and Five Eyes partners. A policy paper obtained by The Australian shows the party plans to attract investment by building secure data centre precincts. We're being urged to make a donation and have a conversation about the harms of bullying to mark Do It for Dolly Day. The annual event was established in memory of Dolly Everett, who died by suicide after an extended period of bullying. Dolly's mother and Dolly's Dream co-founder, Kate Everett, says funds raised play a critical role in supporting people, particularly in rural areas.
4: There's not as many services available to those people. So having things like 13 Dolly, which is a 24/7 free support service, is so important.
1: And a major contractor on the Western Sydney Airport Metro has now been terminated from the project. In finance, the Dow Jones down 313 points at close, the Nasdaq down 32, one Aussie dollar buying 72.2 US cents.
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6: The Bulldogs have slumped to 13th in the NRL after recording four straight losses overnight. A 44-12 defeat to the Dolphins has left many in the Dogs camp criticising the bunker for its penalty decisions. Australian white ball captain Mitch Marsh has smashed a century to guide the Lucknow Super Giants to a 9-run win over Royal Challengers Bengaluru. It's been a difficult season for LSG, who sit last in the IPL with only three victories to boot. Marsh says it's a good sign of what the squad can really do.
7: Disappointing season today, but there's, you know, still lots of to play for us. And tonight I thought we were courageous in the way we bowled. We know that Bangalore are a fantastic side. They bat deep and it wasn't over until it was over.
6: Audio courtesy Fox Sports. And tennis number one Aryna Sabalenka has won her first game of the Italian Open, beating Czechia's Barbora Krejcikova in straight sets 6-2, 6-3. That's sport. I'm Toby Goff.
1: 8:04, that's news and sport.
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9: On our weather for today, a maximum of 20 degrees and sunny with winds from the south-southwest. The frosts have probably gone by now. And we've got moderate fire danger in all areas. The UV index will reach 5, which is moderate, between 9:40 a.m. and 2 p.m. Saturday, minimum 4, maximum 23, sunny with areas of morning frost on the southern slopes and then light winds. Sunday, minimum 4, maximum 25, sunny with light winds becoming south to southeasterly. Monday, minimum 8, maximum 25, mostly sunny with winds southeasterly. Tuesday, minimum 9, maximum 25, mostly sunny. Wednesday, minimum 9, maximum 24, mostly sunny. And Thursday, minimum 10, maximum 24, partly cloudy. And that brings you up to date with the news, weather and sport. It's just on 5 minutes past the hour of 8.
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9: So this is pretty much the last chance this hour for you to get your mum into the Mother's Day draw, 67924884 if you'd like to do that. If you haven't already done it, or if she's not already in, 67924884, and we'll put Mum in the draw, which will be drawn later this morning. In the meantime, we've got a little bit of nonsense from the Baja Men. Who let the dogs out? Not too sure. Who let the dogs out?

Yeah, Temple Run and her Pink Pony Club. Wonder if they got pink horses. Who knows? Miles Smith before that with Stargazing. 6.5 minutes past the hour of 8, and you're listening to 2MAX FM. Miles Smith before that with Stargazing. 6.5 minutes past the hour of 8, and you're listening to 2MAX FM. Coming up, I've got a

Of course, it's on today. There was happenings today, but tomorrow's the big day. McKay Brothers, don't let the old man in.

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1: 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The Hangout is all about fun, friendship and independence, while engaging outings designed to build confidence, social skills and real connections. 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

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Join us on Saturday the 9th of May at the Narrabri Bolo for an unforgettable afternoon with James Maloney, an ex-State of Origin player, and Georgia Gray, celebrating our local sporting community. Hear incredible stories and first-hand insights from the top level of the game, with plenty of laughs along the way. There'll be a Q&A session, so bring your best questions and get involved. Doors open at 4 p.m. Event starts at 5 p.m. and wraps up around 7 p.m. To register, head to the Narrabri Rugby League Club Facebook page. Don't miss it. Now, the Beatles and Come Together, we're coming up to the news very shortly.

0: Yeah, the Beatles and Come Together. We're coming up to the news. It's almost 8:30 and starting to warm up outside. Hopefully it'll be a little bit warmer when I get there. Time for the news.
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2: It's 8:30. Good morning. I'm Josh Bryant. Two women detained after arriving back in Australia from Syria have now been charged with crimes against humanity offences. The pair, aged 53 and 31, are among the group with alleged links to Islamic State who arrived in Melbourne last night. A woman who landed in Sydney is due to face court today, charged with entering a declared conflict zone and joining ISIS. The World Health Organization says the outbreak of hantavirus on board a cruise ship is very different to the situation at the start of the COVID pandemic. Three people have died, five others have fallen ill, health officials believing it is a strain which spreads from human to human. Dr. Abraham Mohammed says it appears similar to an outbreak in 2018 in Argentina and poses a low risk of causing broader infections.
3: With experience, our member state have and the actions they have taken, we believe that this will not lead to subsequent chain of transmission.
2: Iran is accusing the United States of violating the ceasefire agreement between the two countries. Tehran claims the US has targeted an Iranian oil tanker and another vessel in the Strait of Hormuz. Washington maintains it was carrying out strikes in self-defense. Police have seized explosives, prohibited weapons and replica pistols during a cross-border crackdown on outlaw bikie gangs. Operation Blue Ember has been running all week and has resulted in 20 people being charged with a total of 35 offences. New research suggests Australia's housing market is on the cusp of a downturn as rate pressures take hold. Cotality data shows in the 4 weeks to early May, the number of properties added to the market is 4.7% above the 5-year average. Head of research Gerard Berg says the downturn is likely to vary between areas.
4: Certainly a market like Perth that still remains quite undersupplied might not actually see a contraction compared to what we're already seeing in Sydney and Melbourne, where the downturn is perhaps 5 months old already.
2: Work is underway on a $380 million upgrade of the M5 in Sydney. Part of the funding is being used to eliminate weaving on the stretch of road between Moorbank Avenue and the Hume Highway. And Sir David Attenborough, a man famous for documentaries on the natural world, is turning 100. The naturalist's work has inspired generations of researchers, scientists and communicators. The University of Sydney postdoctorate research fellow Paul Kennedy says it's a great day for a man that so many people look up to.
5: He's taken pretty complex ideas and simplified them and put them in people's living rooms so they can see what nature and conservation and biodiversity is like.
2: In finance, the Dow Jones and Nasdaq closed down, one Aussie dollar buying 72 US cents.
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7: NRL wins, welcoming back key spine players Jeremy Marshall, King and Cody Nikorima, the Finns stormed past the Bulldogs to claim a 44-12 home victory. Excitement levels are skyrocketing in Papua New Guinea as the NRL's newest club continues to lay the building blocks for a 2028 start. The PNG Chiefs have already been bolstered by the signings of national hero Alex Johnston and Tigers star Jerome Luai. Club chair Catherine Harris has told Ben Fordham the full-time premier was in awe of what the future holds.
8: He really could see the potential of what an impact he could have on PNG. When he went over there, he was just blown away.
7: And in the Europa League playoffs, wins for Aston Villa and SC Freiburg. That's sport. I'm Toby Goff.
2: It's 26 to 9. That's the latest news and sport.
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0: Right, currently outside 9.5 degrees. The weather for today, a maximum of 20 and sunny. Tomorrow, minimum 4, maximum 23 and sunny. Sunday, minimum 4, maximum 25 and sunny. Monday, minimum 8, maximum 25, mostly sunny. Tuesday, minimum 9, maximum 25, mostly sunny. Wednesday, minimum 9, maximum 24, mostly sunny. Thursday, minimum 10, maximum 24, and partly cloudy. And that brings you up to date with the news, weather and sport. It's just on 25 minutes to 9.
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0: We pause in our program for a funeral announcement. The relatives and friends of the late Cheryl Lancet, Neen, aged 72, are respectfully invited to attend her funeral service, which will be held at the Anglican Church, Narrabri, commencing at 11 a.m. on Monday, the 11th of May, 2026, followed by the wake at the Crossing Theatre, Narrabri. This announcement refers to the late Cheryl Lancet, Neen. His funeral service will be at the Anglican Church, Narrabri, commencing at 11 a.m. on Monday, the 11th of May, 2026, followed by the wake at the Crossing Theatre, Narrabri. Funeral arrangements are in the hands of our sponsor, Logan's Funerals, Narrabri.

relatives and friends of the late Noel Holland, aged 83 years, late of Maitland Street, Weewall, are respectfully invited to attend his graveside funeral service, which will be held at the Weewall Cemetery, commencing at 11 a.m. on Tuesday, May the 12th, 2026. This announcement refers to the late Noel Holland of Maitland Street, Weewall. His graveside funeral service will be at the Weewall Cemetery, commencing at 11 a.m. on Tuesday, May the 12th, 2026. Funeral arrangements are in the hands of our sponsor, Swagger Funerals, Funeral Directors of Weewall.

0: 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Narrabri School Ministry pop-up op shop. 1 week only. Friday the 8th of May to Saturday the 16th of May. 9 a.m. until 2 p.m. weekdays. 9 a.m. until 12 noon on Saturday at Thrive Church, 75 Maitland Street, Narrabri. 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

our sponsor, the Narrabri Shire Council, wish to advise that works for the replacement of Violet Street Bridge over the Narrabri Creek are underway. The bridge will be closed for the duration of these replacement works. A detour is in place along Selina Street, Newell Highway and Tiburina Street. Works are expected to be completed by the end of September. Narrabri Shire Council thank the community for your patience and understanding while this important upgrade takes place.

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1: 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The Rotary Narrabri 2025 Book Fair was an extremely successful event. 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

All right, 67924884 if you'd like to put Mum in the draw. We're almost closing it off now, so if you haven't got it in yet, please, in the next little while, please give us a call, 67924884, and we'll put Mum in only if she hasn't already been put in. Just one entry per Mum, 67924884. Don't miss out. Be drawn later. Fairly soon, actually. Adam Harvey, Highway Number 1.

All right, that's about all for me. Thank you very much for listening. I hope you've enjoyed the morning. I've certainly enjoyed being here with you. A little bit of luck, we'll do it all again tomorrow. No, we won't. Tomorrow's Saturday. I'll be in tomorrow, Sunday afternoon, to do the Sunday afternoon request program. But until then, take care. Enjoy the rest of your day. Sue will be in very shortly. And thank you to people who've rung up. And we'll, if you quickly give me a call on 67924884, I can still put you in the Mother's Day draw. Not you, but Mum. All right, take care, and we'll be back tomorrow, Sunday afternoon. Bye now.

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2: Good morning, I'm Josh Bryant. Three women who returned from Syria have now been charged by police after touching down in Australia last night. Two women detained in Melbourne are facing crimes against humanity charges, including enslavement, while a woman who landed in Sydney is due to face court, charged with entering a declared conflict zone and joining ISIS. Today, reporter Sarah Stewart has told Ben Fordham she's not expected to appear in person at the Downing Centre.
3: The latest information I have is that she will be fronting via video link. They don't want those scenes that we saw at Melbourne Airport last night with lots of people turning up. So I do understand it is via video link in the Downing Centre local court later on this morning.
2: Two men are in custody after separate police pursuits in Sydney's northwest and south of the city. One of the men accused of leading officers on a chase at Castle Hill. It was called off before he crashed at Pennant Hills. The other crashed into a tree at Appin following a pursuit which started at Cataract. Dozens of people have been arrested in a cross-border blitz targeting outlaw motorcycle gangs. Madeline Burke explains.
4: The major police operation has resulted in 29 arrests and dozens of charges. Operation Blue Ember saw Victoria and New South Wales police raid properties across the border region, seizing a sawn-off rifle, drugs, cash, knuckle dusters, a machete and a sword. Police also carried out dozens of firearm prohibition checks and impounded seven vehicles during the week-long crackdown. Madeline Burke, Melbourne.
2: An independent inquiry has examined the builder behind metro stations at the new Western Sydney International Airport. It's found about 10 subcontractors working on the project may have broken a range of civil or criminal laws. The state government has terminated the contractor and has referred the matter to police. The Nationals leader admits his party's facing an uphill battle in this weekend's Farrer by-election. Voters will head to the polls in the electorate tomorrow to decide who will replace Liberal leader Susan Lee after she quit politics in February. One Nation is a favourite to snatch the New South Wales seat from the Liberals. Matt Canavan's told the ABC it will be a challenge for his party and for the coalition more broadly.
5: I'm here to win it. I don't get on a football playing to lose. There's no doubt this is an uphill battle for us. It's a real challenge, obviously, having a by-election.
2: Also making news, the World Health Organization says an outbreak of hantavirus on board a cruise ship is not the start of a pandemic. And we're being urged to give what we can and have a conversation about the harms of bullying to mark the annual Do It for Dolly Day. In finance, the Dow Jones closed down 313 points, the Nasdaq down one Aussie dollar, buying 72 US cents.
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7: The NRL bunker is again under scrutiny after last night's 44-12 win for the Dolphins against the Bulldogs. Canterbury back rower Jacob Preston was sent to the bin for a late hit on Dolphins captain Isaiah Katoa during the high-stakes clash. Dogs coach Cam Serraldo arguing the game was riddled with soft calls.
8: There's ones where we're just an easy target at the moment. So that's one. Every time we have a chance to apply pressure, we're playing that field position game. We just don't get rewarded for it.
7: Aston Villa has annihilated Nottingham Forest in Game 2 of their Europa League semi-final 4-0. They win the playoff 4-1 on aggregate. Freiburg on top of Braga 3-1. And Australia's Alexi Popperin is through to the round of 64 of the Italian Open after beating home favourite Matteo Berrettini in straight sets. That's sport. I'm Toby Goff.
2: It's 9:04. That's the latest news and sport.
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10: And we've got the weather for today. Sunny and 19 degrees. Tomorrow, sunny again. 5 overnight, 22. Sunday, 24 degrees. After 5 overnight, Monday mostly sunny, 8 minimum, 25 max, the same for Tuesday and Wednesday and Thursday. So quite cool nights, the days aren't too bad, although 19 today is going to be a bit nippy. And that's all your news, sport and weather up to date.
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10: And it is just on 9:05 and good morning, it's Sue here. I'll be here till 12 o'clock today with a mix of old, new and a little bit of rock, just the usual Friday mornings. Naomi from the Narrabri Shire Library won't be in today. She's busy, tied up with library work, so we won't be having her. We'll be talking to, or I'll be talking to the Narrabri Shire Council, the tourist, what's happening on the weekend. And don't forget, we're drawing our Mother's Day competition this morning. We'll be doing that shortly in, not sure when, a little while. So if you haven't got your entries in, give us a call now and get your name down on 67924884. Now, we'll get into it. We'll have a quick word from our sponsor and then Elton John with Candle in the Wind.
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pop into the Narrabri RSL Wednesday, Saturday and Friday nights for the raffles from 6pm, and don't forget the midday meat raffles at Sunday at noon. 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
1: And that was Bruno Mars with Risk It All. Now we have here the Red Cross raffle results, Mother's Day raffle results. So this was the Red Cross Mother's Day raffle results. And first was Karen Stanford, second was Faye Barrett, and third was Liz Berger. So congratulations to those three for supporting the Red Cross. It is 15 minutes past nine. As I said, don't forget our Mother's Day draw will be happening soon. We might do it just after the news at 10 o'clock. So get your names in if you haven't already got your mum, your wife, your girlfriend, just anyone, auntie, friend. Get your names in now and we'll be drawing that after the news at 10 o'clock. 67924884. Coming up now, Glandis with Lighter.

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2: And that, of course, was Queen with Somebody to Love. It's 24 minutes past 9. We'll have another song, and then I'll see if the Tourist Info Centre's available. Coming up, we're going to head back a bit with this one. This is Mandy by Barry Manilow.

0: Okay, and now I have on the phone Sam from the Narrabri Shire Council with everything that's happening. Good morning, Sam. How are you?
1: Good morning. I'm good. How are you?
0: Pretty good, thanks. A bit nippy, but yeah, I didn't think a winter was ever going to get here, but it looks like it might have arrived.
1: It's finally arrived, I know. Well, it was snowing down south, if you can believe it.
0: Oh, I know. I couldn't, yeah. A bit hard to believe after the weather we've been having, but I suppose it's different down there. But anyway. So, what's much happening around the area?
1: Yeah, there's a little bit. So, the Cotton Capital Country Music Muster in Weewaw started earlier this week. So, today, I believe there's some market stalls. It's their market day. So, if you're out and about and you want to browse, get something for mum, there's lots of stalls at the Weewaw Showground today for you to have a bit of a browse.
0: Yep.
1: Tomorrow is the main concert, and I think you can just attend, walk-ins and everything. And then Sunday, I believe they've got a Mother's Day Poets Breakfast. So that's all happening at the Weewaw Showground. And then whilst you're in Weewaw, the Wee Small Art Exhibition is still running, so if you haven't checked that out, go ahead before it closes, because it's good to get behind and support lots of artists from around the region.
0: Yep.
1: And then we've got the park run as usual tomorrow morning. Hopefully it'll be a bit warmer for them. I went to go running this morning and looked at the temp and I thought, no, it's not going to do that. So maybe tomorrow it'll be a bit better for them.
0: Yeah, I don't know. I think it's a little bit warmer, but not much. But anyway,
1: yeah.
0: Make you run faster.
1: Yeah, exactly. Get it over and done. And then, not in our region, but in Moree tomorrow, it's also Moree on a Plate. So there's lots of Narrabri vendors having a stall there. So that's kind of like their nosh.
0: Okay.
1: So Relish will be there, 123 will be there, I think Black Snake Distillery will be there. So if you want to go and support some local hospitality businesses, but also check out what's happening, you know, with other businesses, definitely go and tantalise the taste buds tomorrow in Moree.
0: Yep.
1: And then tomorrow at The Tourist is a 80s cover band. So I believe they're handing out prizes for best dressed. So if you've still got lots of get up from the 80s, dig them out, get dressed up, have a fun night, listening to all, well, one of the best decades of music, I reckon.
0: It is, yes.
1: And that's at 9 o'clock.
0: Yep, some great music from the 80s.
1: Absolutely. And then Sunday on Mother's Day, the Crossing Theatre is having a Mother's Day brunch, so they've got two settings, 8:30 and 10, or 8 and 10 o'clock, I think. So definitely, if you haven't got your plans sorted, give them a ring, see if there's any spots left to treat mum. Otherwise, Jilly Goddard will be playing the Mother's Day afternoon session at the Wilga on Sunday.
0: Oh, righto. So there's a bit happening.
1: Yeah, there's a bit happening around.
0: Yeah, so get out and enjoy it.
1: Absolutely, absolutely.
0: All right, well, thanks for that, Sam, and we'll talk to you next week, next Friday.
1: Yeah, looking forward to it. Have a wonderful weekend.
0: You too. Thank you.
1: Okay, bye.
0: Bye.
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2: And, the Far Country, we'll have our next episode on at 10:15 this morning. And don't forget, we'll be drawing our Mother's Day competition, just after the news at 10 o'clock. So if you haven't got your names in, get them in, 67924884. This is Aretha Franklin, The Wait.

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Join us on Saturday the 9th of May at the Narrabri Bolo for an unforgettable afternoon with James Maloney, an ex-State of Origin player, and Giorgio Gray, celebrating our local sporting community. Hear incredible stories and first-hand insights from the top level of the game, with plenty of laughs along the way. There'll be a Q&A session, so bring your best questions and get involved. Doors open at 4 p.m. Event starts at 5 p.m. and wraps up around 7 p.m. To register, head to the Narrabri Rugby League Club Facebook page. Don't miss it.

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2: 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That's 0429 937 825. And when I find it, the Narrabri Red Cross Mother's Day raffle winners are: first is Karen Stanford, second is Faye Barrett, and third is Liz Berger. So congratulations to those. As I said, we'll be drawing our Mother's Day competition after the news at 10 o'clock this morning. And if you've got any Bush Bargains you'd like to put over the air, just give us a call, 67924884. Now, it's just on 10 to the news at 10. We heard from new song, Raven Lanay with Love Me Not, and before that, James Taylor with Fire and Rain. We'll have a few words from our sponsors, and then to the Time Bandits. This is an oldie. Endless Road, which should just about take us up to the news.
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The Cotton Capital Country Music Muster is coming to the Wee Waa Showgrounds from Wednesday the 6th to Sunday the 10th of May 2026. 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

0: This news report is brought to you by our sponsors, Kugel Florist and Framing. All your gardening, framing and homeware needs in one spot. Come on down to Kugel Florist and Framing, 13 Doyle Street, Narrabri.
1: It's 10 o'clock. Good morning. I'm Josh Bryant. The federal government says next week's budget will produce $64 billion in savings. The extra monies come through slowing the growth of some programs and reclaiming some unspent funds. Labor claims the budget is now in a better position compared to the forecasts at the end of last year. Treasurer Jim Chalmers insists the government is operating within its means.
2: These are 64 billion reasons why this is an especially responsible budget. There will be more than the usual amount of savings, more than the usual amount of reform in the face of more than the usual amount of global economic uncertainty.
1: The state government says it can't turn a blind eye to issues which have emerged with the Western Sydney Airport Metro project. An independent inquiry has found subcontractors working for construction giant Webuild may have broken a range of civil and criminal laws. The matters have now been referred on to other agencies. The Transport Minister says action taken as a result of the findings may lead to some minor delays for the project. Three women of the four who returned from Syria last night have now been charged by police. Two women detained in Melbourne are facing crimes against humanity charges, including enslavement. A woman who landed in Sydney due to face court, charged with entering a conflict zone and knowingly being a member of a terrorist organisation. The Canterbury-Bankstown Mayor, Bilal Al-Hayek, told Mark Levy he received a courtesy call that one of the returning group may be residing in the area, but the charges were expected to be laid.
3: I don't dictate who lives next to me and I don't dictate where people live. Whether they decide to live in Canterbury, Bankstown or anywhere across the state, that's a matter for them. In reality, we have the best community here in Canterbury, Bankstown. We're very multicultural, multi-faith.
1: A man has been charged following an investigation into the illicit tobacco trade in New South Wales. A 53-year-old remains before the courts after detectives identified a large-scale operation that was operating in Mount Pritchard. A 21-year-old is now facing multiple offences. The World Health Organization is stressing the outbreak of hantavirus on board a cruise ship is far different from the emergence of COVID 6 years ago.